of 18 degrees. Overnight low tonight of 6 with a possible shower tomorrow and morning fog. Yeah, so lights on in the morning if you're driving. And top temperature tomorrow of 16 degrees. No sun protection recommended. The UV index is only predicted to reach 1, which is low. And the temperatures have increased slightly from the last hour. Caressi is 12.1, Launceston City here is 14.2, the airport is 12.6 and Lowhead is 14.4. So there you go, you're all up to date at 5 minutes past 10 here at City Park Radio. Yes, you are listening to Kaz with the Jazz and I'll be here with you through until 11 o'clock when we'll go to Meet Me at the Movies. And then Chris Ball will be taking Classical Encounters at 12 o'clock. So there you go. Now, I know I do have one avid listener today. He's sitting on the couch with his leg elevated because he's broken his ankle. So I've got to play him a special song, and this one is for him. It's Me and Mrs. Jones.

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That was Diane Reeves with a song called Pretend. And we kicked off the second hour with Michael Bublé there with Me and Mrs. Jones, especially for Wayne while he's recuperating. Oh, dear, the things we do to get out of

doing some work. I don't know. I've got to do everything now. Anyway, next up we've got Benny Goodman Band with Peggy Lee on the vocals, and this is Somebody's Taking My Place.

With the Benny Goodman Orchestra there, and somebody has taken my place. Well, I never. What? Doesn't matter. All right. Rod Stewart's up next, and he's in the mood for love.

0: Mr. Lotto here. If you need Lotto, we're open. If you need post, we're open. If you need magazines, we're open. In fact, we're open for everything, pretty much all the bleeding time. And weekends. Good, innit? So, what are you waiting for? Come on in. Invermay News Agency. Serving you when you need us most. Cheery pie.
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Yay, there you go. That little instrumental was from Gene Krupa and it was Leave Asleep. And what a drum solo that was. That was awesome. And before that we had Rod Stewart with I'm in the Mood for Love. It's 25 minutes past 10 here at City Park Radio. You are listening to Jazz Spectrum. I'm Kaz with the Jazz and I'll be here through until 11 o'clock. And then we'll flick over to Meet Me at the Movies. And after that, 12 o'clock is Chris Ball with Classical Encounters. And your Sunday afternoon mix will be hosted by Sheila Hoban. And Sandy's doing the blues show tonight. Fantastic. You've got a great afternoon of music still coming up. But we've still got some jazz happening and we've got Cleo Lane up next. And she's, well, she ain't misbehaving. Some of us do, but she's not.

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1: There you go. Billie Holiday, that was, with Don't Explain. And before that, Cleo Lane. Oh, giving the girls a bit of a go, aren't I? With Ain't Misbehaving. All righty, where do we time now? We've got, must be 27 minutes to 11. Right here at City Park Radio. And up next, we've got Nat King Cole. This will make you laugh. Thank you.

took a chance on the one romance and vowed it couldn't miss. But I should have known to never judge a heart by a kiss. This will make you laugh.

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Tony, first up there was Nat King Cole with This Will Make You Laugh. And then that tune was called Satin Doll from Duke Ellington. That's a tune that is not necessarily mandatory at the jazz club, but tends to get played quite a lot. And speaking of the jazz club, don't forget we don't have any events in June. We're having a month off for winter, but we'll be back on Sunday the 5th of July with the Logarithms, who are a band from all over the state, Hobart, Burnie, Launceston. They're all going to get together and have a bit of a session at the Italian Club. So if you want to come along for some live jazz on Sunday the 5th of July, come to the Italian Club. We'd love to see you. And so would the Logarithms for sure. Alrighty, Tony Bennett and Diana Krause up next, and a lovely little duet, and it's called

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It's what I love.

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Yeah. Usually I do a couple of duets together. I forgot this time, and you've only got one duet. I like doing two duets. Doesn't matter. Next time. Judy Garland's got a song called That's All. I should have kept that till last, saying that's all. But anyway, I haven't. It's in here now. That's All from Judy Garland.

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I get a kick, though it's clear to me you obviously don't adore me. I get no kick

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My favourite, of course. Well, me, one of my favourite songs as well. I Get a Kick Out of You. I don't mind that one at all. But as you know, there's a lot of songs I like, so can't help it. Judy Garland was before that with the song That's All. Yeah, like I said, should have kept that till last, but anyway, I got a bit mixed up there. I'll have to work on my timing next time, won't I? Not a problem. Oh, I think I've got time for a couple more songs. Well, yeah, I got Ella Fitzgerald to come next, and she's got a guy. Here we go, Ella.

Well, that's about it from me. That was Ella Fitzgerald with I've Got a Guy. And I've got about 4 minutes to go here, so I will, yes, say goodbye almost. And I'll be back on the 5th of July. I'm going to be a busy girl that day. Jazz Spectrum in the morning and then jazz at the Italian Club in the afternoon. Very busy. There you go. All right, after the 11 o'clock news, you've got Meet Me at the Movies. 12 o'clock, Classical Encounters with Chris Ball. Sheila Hoban will host your Sunday afternoon mix, and Sandy's got the blues show for you at 5. Then we go to the Liffey Lounge Room with Chris and Dave. 7 o'clock, Umi's going to take you around the world, and John. 8 o'clock with John Wilson, Sounds of Stage and Screen. Great stuff. Still to come here on City Park Radio. Thank you for listening. To take you up to the 11 o'clock news, I've got John Scofield with a song called Flower Power. Enjoy, and I will be back on the 5th of July.

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2: Hello, I'm David Cameron. Gigs at one of Australia's most famous landmarks are set to get louder, along with lifting capacity limits, sound regulation for late-night concerts at the Sydney Opera House's forecourt will be raised to be consistent with settings for daytime gigs. New South Wales ministers say it's common sense, and sound restrictions would no longer be determined by residents of the Toaster, the nearby luxury apartment building whose residents have regularly complained about noise. The brother of a Melbourne father who disappeared in India has been arrested and charged with murder after allegedly confessing to the killing. Sunil Sharma travelled to India to sell two properties so he could return to Australia to retire. Indian police say Mr. Sharma's brother confessed to drugging and killing the 66-year-old maths teacher. Queensland's Premier and senior ministers will be in the South Burnett today for a community cabinet. The meeting in Kingaroy this afternoon will give residents an opportunity to share ideas and concerns. Premier David Crisafulli will host the meeting, which is expected to touch on community safety and health services in the region. Authorities in China say they'll be inspecting any eyewear worn by the millions of students sitting crucial college entrance exams today to make sure they're not wearing smart glasses. Here's the BBC's Tom Kavanagh.
3: Several provinces, including the municipality of Shanghai, have warned that they'll be on the lookout for anyone trying to enter the exam room with smart glasses. Equipped with cameras, Wi-Fi and AI capability, the devices open up all manner of possibilities for would-be cheats. The authorities have said that any glasses brought into the exam room will be thoroughly examined by supervisors, and any candidate caught bringing in banned devices will have all of their exam scores voided.
2: American media reports say the US Treasury Secretary is considering using Iranian assets to pay for future damage, which Iranian attacks might cause to the US's Gulf Arab allies. The reports, which haven't been confirmed, say Scott Bessent has also directed a team to assess the costs of repairing damage already inflicted. Iran has demanded that the US unfreeze more than $20 billion of its assets. A change to the nation's pregnancy care guidelines is targeting the leading infectious cause of disability in babies. CMV is a common herpes virus. If contracted during pregnancy, there's a risk the unborn baby can be infected. It can lead to conditions such as cerebral palsy. The Cerebral Palsy Alliance Research Institute's Associate Professor Hayley Smithers-Sheedy outlines precautionary measures for pregnant women to reduce infection risk.
4: Wash your hands carefully after nappy changes or wiping noses. Kiss with care. Avoid those sloppy kisses on the lips from toddlers. Instead, try a kiss on the forehead. Don't share food or drinks or cutlery with young children, and avoid putting children's dummies or toothbrushes in your mouth.
2: Hundreds of cars and bikes are racing in the Central Australian outback as the first leg of the Finke Desert Race officially begins. It's the 50th anniversary of the Red Dirt event, with competitors driving 230 kilometres from Alice Springs to Apatula today before racing the return leg tomorrow. And the Socceroos and Switzerland have drawn 1-1 in a warm-up game in San Diego ahead of the World Cup.
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Hello, I'm Maggie Morgan, and welcome to my program, Meet Me at the Movies. And today, I'm going to chat about the legendary composer and conductor, Henry Mancini, who left an indelible mark on the world of cinema with his captivating and timeless musical scores. From iconic themes to intricate compositions, his music has the power to transport audiences through a melodic journey that enhances the cinematic experience. And one reason Mancini's recorded music succeeded better than those of other film composers was that he refused to release an original movie soundtrack, believing that the original music was not meant to be just simply listened to. So instead, he rearranged the scores to emphasize major themes and recorded it in a fully equipped sound studio. Looking back on his career, Mancini was a product of the big band era, and he ended up at Universal Studios in Hollywood in the early 1950s as a staff composer, mostly for B-movies. However, his big break came in 1958 when he bumped into writer-director Blake Edwards, who asked if he would be interested in scoring a new television mystery show, which was the TV series Peter Gunn, about a private detective with a knack for finding trouble. This was Mancini's big break. The series was successful, and Edwards said much of its success was due to Mancini's undulating score, in which a guitar and a piano played in unison to achieve what Mancini called a sinister effect with some frightened saxophones and some shouting brass. The hummable theme showed a national audience that music could enhance mood, suspense, and action, and that Mancini was adept at creating it. Here is the theme track to Peter Gunn.

While Orson Welles often had trouble in his dealings with producers and studio executives, he usually attracted the highest caliber of artistic collaborators, who would often turn in their best work for an Orson Welles film. And this certainly was the case with Mancini's score for the 1958 film Touch of Evil. The movie is based on murder, kidnapping and police corruption in a Mexican border town and stars Charlton Heston, Orson Welles himself and Janet Leigh. But Orson Welles never heard any of Mancini's music. It seems the powers that be got their hands on the picture and they cut it up and they cut it down, taking some great stuff out of it. So Welles didn't stick around for the recording sessions and refused even to look at the picture because of his anger at what the studios had done to it. With the chopping up of the movie, Mancini stated that the public never got a chance to see the powerful movie that he originally scored. It was a pity, but a pity all too common in Hollywood. And it's also interesting to note that Mancini's Touch of Evil score was his first movie soundtrack album, the best score he did in that period of his life, and was also one of the last scores he wrote on staff at Universal Studios. This is Touch of Evil.

One of Mancini's most famous compositions is the theme tune to Blake Edwards' 1961 film Breakfast at Tiffany's, featuring, of course, Audrey Hepburn. The song Moon River, written by Johnny Mercer, is performed on a harmonica, and its beautiful melody perfectly captures the romantic and dreamy tone of the film. The majestic string section makes the music swoon like a lighting on air, and the harmonies in the vocal chorus add a touch of humanity. It took Mancini only half an hour to write Moon River, but the Breakfast at Tiffany's anthem made him a global superstar, so it's no wonder the song has been covered by countless artists over the years. Mancini was among the most commercially successful composers in Hollywood, but he used to say he never trusted this thing called success. For years, even after he acquired considerable fame and wealth after his creation of Moon River, he continued to compose using a rented piano. This is Moon River.

After two failed attempts with different composers, legendary director Howard Hawks invited Mancini to write the score for the 1962 film Hatari, the wildly episodic but oddly endearing safari film shot in Tanganyika, starring John Wayne. Hawks gave him a few boxes from the trip that contained African percussive instruments, a thumb piano, and a tape of Maasai tribal chants. Two chords from that chant, together with a slightly detuned upright piano, formed the basis for the movie's main theme. However, it was the score to Baby Elephant Walk that is most remembered. This instrumental jazz piece is a playful and catchy melody carried by a combination of saxophones, flutes, trumpets, and percussion, creating a sound that is both whimsical and energetic. The tune was written for an impromptu scene in Hatari, in which three baby elephants were led to a waterhole to bathe. Mancini said, "I looked at the scene several times and thought, yeah, they're walking eight to the bar." And that brought something to mind, an old boogie-woogie number called Down the Road a Piece. Those little elephants were definitely walking boogie-woogie eight to the bar. So he wrote Baby Elephant Walk as a result, which became a popular tune in its own right with its infectious melody and upbeat tempo.

Another collaboration with director Blake Edwards and lyricist Johnny Mercer was the 1962 film Days of Wine and Roses, a film around addiction starring Jack Lemmon and Lee Remick. The title song has become a jazz standard and a popular choice for singers and instrumentalists alike. Its melancholic melody and poignant lyrics describe the fleeting nature of happiness and the passage of time. Mancini's lush orchestration and Mercer's evocative lyrics combine to create a timeless classic that has become a touchstone for those seeking to capture the bittersweet essence of life in music. This is Days of Wine and Roses with Andy Williams. The

The 1963 film Pink Panther is one of the most famous film franchises in history, and much of its success can be attributed to Mancini's unforgettable theme tune. The jazzy, upbeat melody perfectly captures the mischievous and humorous tone of the films. And Mancini's use of the saxophone in the theme tune is particularly noteworthy, as it gives the music a playful and carefree quality. Directed again by Blake Edwards and starring Peter Sellers, it was Mancini's main theme that carried the movie through. Mancini wrote the melody with the Light as a Feather playing by tenor saxophonist Plaz Johnson. The song became a chart-topping hit and has since become one of the most recognisable and beloved theme songs in film history, cementing Mancini's legacy as a master of melody and arrangement.

Mancini's Gift for Jazzy Arrangements found the perfect vehicle in the score for Stanley Donen's 1963 film Charade, a Hitchcockian thriller shot in Paris and starring Cary Grant and Audrey Hepburn. When the central melody appears, it evokes a melancholy reflection and captures the film's blend of romance, comedy and mystery. The song Charade features Mancini's trademark lush orchestration, with strings, brass and woodwinds combining to create a sweeping cinematic sound. It was lyricist Johnny Mercer's favourite Mancini melody, and he wrote exquisite lyrics for it, witty and poetic, describing the game of love and the danger of deception. The song has since become a jazz standard, covered by numerous artists, and remains one of Mancini's most enduring compositions. Here is Charade with Johnny Harmon.

the 1965 film The Great Race was directed by Blake Edwards and was an expensive, arduous shoot. While it wasn't loved by critics on its initial release, it was a financial success. The Great Race is one of the best mid-century comedy extravaganzas and stars Tony Curtis, Peter Falk, Jack Lemmon and the beautiful Natalie Wood. The film's like a live-action cartoon about a turn of the 20th century transoceanic race, pitting the great Leslie, played by Tony Curtis, against the moustache-twirling villain Professor Fate, played by Jack Lemmon. And the well-known pie fight of the film took 5 days to film and was challenging because Edwards opted to use real baked goods. The rotting projectiles were smelly, but what no one realised was that real pies were also heavy. Jack Lemmon claimed he was knocked out several times because the pies landed as heavily as cement, and Natalie Wood choked when a pie hit her in the mouth. All in all, a dangerous bit of business, especially since pies have grown in size since Charlie Chaplin's days. This slapstick epic not only featured a colossal pie fight finale, but a winning composition by Henry Mancini and lyricist Johnny Mercer with the charming original song, The Sweetheart Tree.

1966, director Stanley Donen, who directed the previous success with Charade, wanted Cary Grant to appear in his latest film, Arabesque, again based on a type of Hitchcockian feel. However, Grant disliked the script, so turned it down. The story of the film was about international intrigue in London, involving an American university professor, an Arab prime minister, a ruthless businessman, a beautiful spy, and hieroglyphics. So when Grant walked away, Gregory Peck and Sophia Loren expressed interest, and so the two Oscar-winning stars were cast, and the script was rewritten. With Peck and Loren already contracted to do the film, the scriptwriter recalls Stanley Donen saying, "Our only hope is to make it so visually exciting the audience will never have time to work out what the hell is going on." Such as Sophia Loren's request for 20 different pairs of shoes for her character, which led to her lover in the film being described as having a foot fetish. The film Arabesque is a comic thriller that follows Peck and Loren zipping around London to Henry Mancini's Exotica-tinged score and remains one of the finest, if manic, examples of Stanley Donen's unmatched knack for tightly choreographed filmmaking. From the film Arabesque, here is We've Loved Before.

And you're listening to Maggie Morgan from Meet to Meet the Movies, and I hope you're enjoying the music and the stories about conductor-composer Henry Mancini. Mancini's score for Franco Zeffirelli's adaptation of the 1968 film Romeo and Juliet is one of his most ambitious works. The love theme from Romeo and Juliet is a classical piece composed by Russian composer Sergei Prokofiev in 1935 for his ballet based on William Shakespeare's tragic love story. Mancini's use of a full orchestra gives the music a sense of scale and grandeur that is fitting for a story as timeless as Romeo and Juliet. The melody is characterized by its sweeping and romantic orchestration, with strings and woodwinds playing a prominent role. The music perfectly captures the intense and passionate emotions of the young lovers Romeo and Juliet as they fall deeply in love despite their feuding families. The love theme has become a timeless classic and has been used in numerous films, TV shows and advertisements, solidifying its place as one of the most iconic and recognisable classical compositions of all time.

And that was Whistling Away the Dark from the 1970 musical spy film Darling Lily, written by William Peter Blatty and Blake Edwards, with lyrics by Johnny Mercer. The film is set during World War I and is a cute spin on the Mata Hari legend and stars Julie Andrews and Rock Hudson. Now, Mummy Dearest is a film based on the book of the same title, written by Joan Crawford's daughter, Christina Crawford. This film tells the story of how Joan Crawford behaved behind closed doors with her children, how she allegedly abused them and had crazy wild outbursts, which sometimes turned violent. Faye Dunaway's role as Crawford was brilliant in this film, as she tells the very sad true story of Crawford and her private life. The publication of Mummy Dearest is perhaps the first memoir ever to document child abuse from the point of view of the child, and in turn changed the landscape of victim representation and was an early precursor to today's more robust state of victims' rights. And Mancini wrote a surprisingly sensitive score, much more so than was expected. Mancini's at his mature best here, and there's lots of lovely, beautiful little tunes that kind of unfold like gentle flowers, slight strings and light woodwinds that move slowly, but with this really evocative quality, one that builds up a bit more strongly as the score progresses towards the end. This is June in January with Julie London.

The music from the 1982 film Victor Victoria ranks among Henry Mancini's greatest scores. According to the composer himself, the film was one of the most perfect pictures he's ever done and was one that he could watch over and over again. Another great Blake Edwards film. The story was about a woman pretending to be a man, pretending to be a woman. Victoria, played by Julie Andrews, is the woman trapped in such a conundrum and who, down on her luck, hatches a plan to masquerade as the world's greatest female impersonator. Following the success of the film, Edwards and others began plotting the possible transition of the film to Broadway, but nothing came of this idea until 1993. The plan was to have the stage version finished by the end of February 1994 and ready for rehearsals. However, there were many things that stalled the production of the musical, the most significant being Mancini's sudden diagnosis of pancreatic cancer. Mancini was given only months to live, but determined to fulfill his commitment, he continued working until his death in June that year, and as a result, the score was only partially completed at the time of his death. Mancini's music is what truly brings this story to life, and here is a collection of soundtracks from the film Victor Victoria.

0: once I read the script, I can't really do anything. I can't do anything until I see the picture, because it is such a director's medium that he can take just a little piece of description about something, a car chase or a love say, something that is just described in a few lines or a party, and he can make 10, 15 minutes out of that. You know, he can really shape it to his own means. And when I read the script, I might have an idea about the overall feeling I'm going to have, but until I see it and something triggers me into a theme, like in Charade, it was Audrey Hepburn, you know, there's the one scene where she comes back and she's sitting on a suitcase in this empty apartment. Her husband took off with everything and left her all alone. So all of a sudden it hit me that it was a minor waltz, and this it just came. If it's right, I find it just comes right out. That took about a half an hour to write. That's the easy part. It's getting the mood and the idea.
1: The sophisticated comedies and romances graced by Mancini's scores are no longer made in modern Hollywood, but his songs have become standards, an indelible contribution to the soundtrack of our lives. Mancini's work is heard in nearly 250 films. Well, I hope you enjoyed the stories and music from the world of Henry Mancini. I'm Maggie Morgan, and you've been listening to Meet Me at the Movies. This program was produced in the studios of 2RRR Sydney and is being heard across Australia on the Community Radio Network. And I'll leave you now with this song, Mama, by Henry Mancini and Pavarotti. And remember, be kind to one another. Mama.

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2: Hello, I'm David Cameron. Communications Minister Annika Wells is facing fresh scrutiny of travel expenses over her use of Commonwealth cars for short trips in Canberra. Ms Wells says some of the costs are due to scheduling issues in the course of her work. She repaid $10,000 for travel rule breaches earlier this year. Speaking to Sky this morning, Labor colleague Amanda Rishworth downplayed the latest claims.
3: She has been really upfront and explained where she may have inadvertently and not being within the rules, and that's been dealt with. I think broadly she's done the right thing and has been very transparent, and I'll just leave it at that.
2: The brother of a Melbourne father who disappeared in India has been arrested and charged with murder after allegedly confessing to the killing. Sunil Sharma travelled to India to sell two properties so he could return to Australia to retire. Indian police say Mr Sharma's brother confessed to drugging and killing the 66-year-old maths teacher. The Israeli military says it launched 150 strikes in southern Lebanon, targeting what it said were sites connected to Hezbollah. The UN peacekeeping mission condemned an earlier Israeli strike on a Lebanese army vehicle, which killed three soldiers, including a brigadier general. The BBC's Sebastian Usher reports from Jerusalem.
4: There was a statement from the Israeli military saying that the vehicle in which the three Lebanese soldiers were in and were killed was moving suspiciously in an active combat zone, and that essentially is why the Israeli forces took action. We've seen this with members of the Lebanese army, which are not involved in the conflict, and we've seen it with the UNIFIL force, which has been patrolling the border zone between Lebanon and Israel for decades, where they again don't get involved in any of the combat, but they get caught up in the crossfire.
2: A new health campaign is helping to prevent one of the leading infectious causes of disability in babies. The Cerebral Palsy Alliance is encouraging Australians to adopt simple preventative hygiene measures to reduce the risk of infection from the common herpes virus, CMV, during pregnancy. If the unborn baby is infected, it can lead to conditions such as cerebral palsy, epilepsy, and hearing loss. Speaking to National Radio News, the Alliance's Associate Professor Hayley Smithers-Sheedy says she's hopeful the campaign and recent changes to pregnancy care guidelines will increase awareness.
5: Can also mean that some women will be identified for referral on for antiviral therapies if they're identified as having a new CMV infection in the first trimester.
2: In tennis, Russian teenager Mira Andreeva has claimed the Women's French Open crown. She defeated Poland's Maja Falenska in straight sets. Andreeva is the youngest woman to win the French Open title since Monica Seles 24 years ago. She spoke to reporters after the match.
6: I've had dreams, I've had a lot of thoughts on how it's going to happen, if it's going to happen, when it's going to happen, where. The feeling in real life is so much better, obviously, than in your dreams. And it just feels amazing looking at this trophy and realizing that this is actually true, and I can call myself a Grand Slam champion, I guess.
2: And Kimi Antonelli has taken pole position for the Monaco Formula One Grand Prix. The Mercedes driver edged out Red Bull's Max Verstappen and Ferrari's Lewis Hamilton. Australia's Oscar Piastri will start seventh on the grid ahead of McLaren teammate Lando Norris.
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7: And now to look at the weather information for the rest of the afternoon here in Launceston. And in brief, it says mostly sunny. Northwesterly winds will tend northerly at 15 to 20 in the evening before becoming light in the very late evening. The outlook for Monday, the public holiday, a possible shower, 6 to 16 degrees, partly cloudy on Tuesday, 6 to 17, and showers on Wednesday, 11 to 17 degrees. Our top temperature today should reach 18 degrees. Looking at the latest observations across our region, Cressy on 15.5 degrees. It's 15 degrees at the airport, 15.1 at Lowhead, and here in Launceston City, it's 16 degrees. That's our new sport and weather to the hour. We'll have weather updates throughout the afternoon and evening here on City Park Radio. 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
7: Good afternoon and welcome to Classical Encounters on City Park Radio. Something a little different today, as City Park Radio celebrates its 40th anniversary this year of community broadcasting here in Launceston, I decided I'd like to go back 40 years and play some of the music that would have been played on Classical Encounters 40 years ago. Because 40 years ago, there weren't too many CDs. Most of it was on vinyl. And so that's where I've gone today. I've gone back into some of the vinyl I rescued here from City Park Radio when we got rid of the vinyl. And this is some of the music that today that we may have played back in 1986. So I'm beginning today with a composer who is known to be a bit of a chain smoker. That's Paul Abraham Ducard. And he'll probably only ever be known for this piece of music because he was a bit of a stickler and he was a critic of his own work and destroyed most of it, by the way. But this piece has stood the test of time.

the Skirt Show, the Sorcerer's Apprentice by Dukar, played for us by the City of Birmingham Symphony Orchestra, conducted by Louis Frameau. Classic Encounters for this Sunday, and it's a bit of a tribute to the year 1986 when vinyl was still king. CDs were just making their way into the world, and most of the music you might have heard on Classic Encounters back in 1986 would have come from our vinyl library, including that particular track. The snap, crackle and pop of vinyl. Next, we're turning to another album that would have been in our library at that time. How do I know that? Because I souvenired some of it. And today we're featuring the Piano Concerto No. 2 in G Major by Tchaikovsky. And this runs for nearly 50 minutes, but I'm just going to play the first movement, the Allegro Brillante.

0: And as the snap, crackle, pop fade away there, you've just heard the Piano Concerto No. 2. That's in G major, Opus 44 by Tchaikovsky. And the first movement there, the Allegro Brillante. And played for us by Yuri Burkov on piano with the Orchestra de Society of Concerts in of Conservatoire. That's in Paris. Probably now know it as a Conservatoire of Paris, conducted by Lubomir Romansky. You heard that here on City Park Radio. It's 21 minutes to one.
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0: It's a Sunday afternoon here at City Park Radio. We've got Classical Encounters through until 2 o'clock as usual. And then at 2 o'clock, Sheila Hoban with Sunday Afternoon Mix. Next up on the turntable, some more vinyl from the year of 1986, particularly here in City Park Radio. As I mentioned earlier, back in those days in 1986, most of it was vinyl going to air anyway. Turning to Handel now for his Concerto Grosso in C Major, sometimes subtitled Alexander's Feast. We'll hear all four movements.

0: And there we heard the Concerto Grosso in C Major, sometimes known as the Alexander's Feast. And that was played by the Philharmonica of London with the leader Carl Penny. And it was conducted by Granville Jones. More music from what I stole from City Park Radio. No, I didn't steal it from City Park Radio. We were throwing out the vinyl. I thought, might as well keep that for some other time. We're playing vinyl. Something in the music that we would have played 40 years ago here on City Park Radio.
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0: This is Classical Encounters, this week from the Vault and all on vinyl. Let's take a little bit of Mozart now from the Marriage of Figaro. And I think we'll use the, is it Pace? Pace mi dolce terosa? Tends to be the finale to Act 4.

0: And there you heard the finale to Mozart's Marriage of Figaro. And interesting cast of people there. You heard Jesse Norman, the Mirella Freni, Vladimiro Ganzaroli, you heard Yvonne Minton, Lillian Watson, and of course Clifford Grant as well, and Robert Teer. The finale, played for us by the BBC Symphony Orchestra, and chorus, the conductor, Sir Colin Davis. It's 6.5 minutes past one here at City Park Radio. Classical Encounters is the program. The weather for the afternoon, mostly sunny, with northwesterly winds tending northerly at 15 to 20 in the evening, then becoming light by the late evening. Possible shower tomorrow, 6 to 16 for the public holiday, then partly cloudy on Tuesday, 6 to 17, and showers on Wednesday, 11 to 17 degrees. Our top temperature today should reach 18 degrees, and looking at the current observations across the region, we've got Cressy on 15.8 degrees, 15.4 at both the airport and Lowhead, and here in Launceston City is 15.7 degrees.
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0: 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And of course, you can always ask your smart speaker to say, play City Park Radio. And hopefully you don't confuse it too much. Classical Encounters for this Sunday, and sort of playing music that we had in our library 40 years ago. It's all vinyl. It's vinyl that I saved when we got rid of the vinyl. And next up, we're going to feature a surprise. Yes, the Surprise Symphony by Haydn. The Symphony number 94 in G major. Played for us by the Royal Philharmonic Orchestra, and it's conducted by Sir Thomas Beecham.

0: We heard the Royal Philharmonic Orchestra, conducted by Sir Thomas Beecham, with Haydn's Symphony No. 4 in G Major, The Surprise. It's one of the symphonies that are gathered together and called the Salomon Symphonies because of the violinist and concert promoter J.P. Solomon back in the 1790s. It's 28 minutes to 2 here at City Park Radio.
1: 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You caught us waiting for Mum's famous Sunday roast. 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
0: All hail the Sunday roast. I look forward to it when I get off here. Classical Encounters is your program for this Sunday afternoon, as it has been for the last 40 years. And continuing my scratching through the vault for vinyl that might have been played 40 years ago on this program, I've come across a recording of Mozart's Requiem in D minor, Kirchhoff 626, I believe it's written towards the end of his life. And we've met a few interesting people on this, including Hans Bucherer, Mario Kramer, Werner Krenn, Barry McDaniel, who's the baritone. And today I'd sort of feature from the Requiem, the Domine Jesu.

0: Domine Jesu from Mozart's Requiem in D minor. And Collegium Aurorum were the artists, including the Tulsa Tabern Choir, I should say, which translates to the Tolls Boy Choir, which has been established since 1956, 1957, and they're still going strong. And that came to us from a vinyl selection here at City Park Radio. 17 minutes to 2, Classical Encounters.
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0: Coming up at 2 o'clock, we have Sunday Afternoon Music with Sheila Hope. At 5 o'clock, The Blues Show with Sandy Thau. Don't forget the Liffey Lounge Room at 6 and 7 o'clock. It's Around the World with Umi. Just some of the programs coming up this afternoon into the early evening. It's 16 to 2. Here's a quote from Alexis Emmanuel Chabrier, composer, whose first love was France, his second love was Spain. But when he went to Spain, this is one of these quotes. The women are pretty. The men are well made. And on the beaches, the sonoras, who have fine bosoms, often forgot to fasten up their costumes. From now on, I'll be carrying buttons and thread with me. I'm always keen to be of service. Interesting times, an interesting way with words. This is his piece called Espana.

And there we heard Chabrier's Rhapsody for Orchestra called España, played for us by the City of Birmingham Symphony Orchestra, conducted by Louis Frémaux. It's approaching 8 minutes to two at City Park Radio, our final offering from the vault for this Classical Encounters program, with music that may have been featured back in 1986 from vinyl. And today I'm going to play as much as I can of the Lute and Harp Concerto in B-flat, major, opus 4, number 6, by Handel.

0: And there we leave the lute and harp concerto in B flat major, opus 4, number 6. We heard the Andante Allegro, and we're just listening to a little piece of the Larghetto there. Desmond Dupre on lute, and a sign, Alice on harp. That's Classical Encounters for this Sunday. 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I trust you've enjoyed my little dip into the vault here at City Park Radio, into the vinyl side of the classical world. Please join Mike Dunphy next Sunday between 12 and 2 for Classical Encounters. 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
2: Good afternoon and welcome to Sunday Afternoon Mix with Sheila Hoban. I'll be taking you through until 5 o'clock this afternoon. I hope you'll be able to stay with me and enjoy the music I've picked for today's programme. But before I do start the music, I'd like to say a very big thank you to Chris for his Classical Encounters. Lovely music, and I'm very, very impressed. I think most of his music came out for a vinyl. And something I'm not confident to do, unfortunately. But anyway, we'll never know. I might get round to it one day. Anyway, let's go with the weather for the remainder of today. A maximum of 18 expected and mostly sunny with winds northwesterly 15 to 25 kilometres an hour, tending northerly 15 to 20 kilometres an hour in the evening, then becoming light in the late evening. Cressy is now 15.9, Launceston 17.5, the airport 16 degrees, and Lowhead is 15.6 degrees. The time on City Park Radio 103.7 and 96.5 is now 1 minute past two. So, as I say, welcome to the programme. I hope you'll enjoy it. Starting us off, we've got Tom Emmanuel and Stevie's Blues.

0: Adam Harvey and Behind Closed Doors. And starting the programme off, we had Tommy Emmanuel with Stevie's Blues. Time is now just 2:09 on City Park Radio.
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Santana, and she's not there. Before that, we heard Dan Hartman. I Can Dream About You. Dan Earl Hartman, was an American musician, singer, songwriter, and also record producer. Among songs he wrote and recorded were Free Ride with the Edgar Winter Group and the solo hits Instant Replay, I Can Dream About You, We Are the Young, and Second Nature. I Can Dream About You, the one I've just played, of course, was his most successful song, which reached number 6 on the Billboard Hot 100 in 1984. But the James Brown song, Living in America, which he co-wrote and produced, was even more successful, reaching number 4 in 1985. Coming up now, we've got the Allman Brothers and Melissa.

0: the Allman Brothers and Melissa.
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0: That was a long version of Light My Fire, and that was by The Doors. And the time is just coming up to 20 minutes to 3.
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summer months, the moon is an enormous golden ball that rises gently in the evening sky. If you've ever been there, you'll understand this special feeling I have for this

0: Tanya Kernahan and Kimberly Moon. And before that, we had Melissa Manchester, and you should hear how she talks about you. 12 minutes to 3 on City Park Radio 103.7 and 96.5 FM.
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the John Dunbar theme from Dances with Wolves, and that was Kingsley Looker. And Kingsley, I don't think he's entertaining anymore. I think he's a real estate agent in Sydney. Coming up now, we've got UB40 and Red Red Wine.

0: You'll be 40 and Red Red Wine. You'll be 40, an English reggae band formed in December of 1978 in Birmingham in England. The band has had more than 50 singles in the UK singles chart and has also achieved a considerable international success. They have been nominated for the Grammy Award for Best Reggae Album for four times and were nominated for the Brit Award for Best British Group in 1984. Time is now just coming up to 1 minute past three.
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0: Well, I think it's time, as it's 1 minute past three, well, 1.5 minutes past three, I'll give you an update on the weather as it is for the remainder for today. Maximum of 18 expected and mostly sunny with winds northwesterly 15 to 25 kilometres an hour, 10 in northerly 15 to 20 kilometres an hour in the evening, then becoming light in the late evening. Cressy is now 15.6, Launceston 17.6, the airport 15.8, and Lowhead is 15.7. Well, we're not far off the maximum, so we'll just wait and see if what happens in the next hour. 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Coming up now, we've got Culture Club with Karma Chameleon.

Culture Club and Karma Chameleon. I got it right this time. From our community diary once again, Lilydale Village Market presents Whimsical Winter, a fun day out for the whole family on Sunday the 14th of June. There will be market stalls, hot apple cider, food and drink, hand-knitted accessories, craft workshops and live music from Max Eastman and Elsie Wiley. There will also be a raffle on the day to support the Lilydale District Progress Association. Head along to the Lilydale Memorial Hall from 10 a.m. until 2 p.m. And the time is now 3:07. 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Danny Wilson, Mary's Prayer.

Wendy Matthews, The Day You Went Away. And before Wendy, we had Danny Wilson with Mary's Prayer. Time is now 16 minutes past three. Going back a little bit in time with Eartha Kitt, An Old Fashioned Girl.

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0: 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And before Marvin, we had Eartha Kitt with Old Fashioned Girl. 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

0: the new seekers, and you won't find another fool like me. Before that, we had David Campbell and Chances Are. 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And you're listening to Sunday Afternoon Mix with Sheila. From our community diary once again, the artists of Studio 7 present an exhibition and programme of contemporary textiles at Woolmer's Estate from now until the 30th of August. Experience the work of 7 Tasmanian textile artists who drew inspiration from the estate's buildings, grounds, histories and stories to create the journal works in fibre and thread, dyed, sculpted, stitched and knitted. Throughout the exhibition, artists will be on site for a series of talks, demonstrations and informal chats. Find information about the programme online at www.woolmers.com.au or call 6391 6800. That number again, 6391 6800. Woolmer's Estate is located on Woolmer's Lane in Longford. And if you're a member of a non-profit organisation and you would like others to know of an event which is forthcoming in your area, here's what you can do.
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The Hollies and The Air That I Breathe with James Ingram, with Patty Austin. How do you keep the music playing? James Ingram, he was an American singer, songwriter and a record producer and instrumentalist. He was a two-time Grammy Award winner and a two-time Academy Award nominee for Best Original Song. He began his career in 1973 and charted 8 top 40 hits on the US Billboard 100 chart from the early 1980s until the early 90s, as well as 13 top 40 hits on the Hot R&B hip-hop songs chart. In addition, he charted 20 hits in the adult contemporary chart, including 2 number ones. He had 2 number one singles in the Hot 100, the first a duet with fellow R&B artist Patty Austin, Baby Come To Me, topped the US top pop chart in 1983, I Don't Have the Heart, which became his second number one in 1990. Unfortunately, we lost James Ingram in 2019. I think he had a brain aneurysm, which caused his passing. Anyway, the time is 17 and a half minutes to 4. And we've got Olivia Newton-John with Every Face Tells a Story.

0: Jerry Butler, He Will Break Your Heart. And before Jerry, we had Olivia Newton-John with Every Face Tells a Story. And it's 11 minutes to 4.
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Grateful Dead and Sugar Magnolia with Nina Simone before that, Stomping at the Savoy. Coming up now, we've got Jessica Moyboy and Closer.

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0: Well, seeing as it is 4 o'clock, I will give you an update for the weather as it is for the moment. I'm sorry, I've lost my train of thought. A maximum of 18 expected and mostly sunny with winds northwesterly 15 to 25 kilometres an hour, 10 in northerly 15 to 20 kilometres an hour in the evening, then becoming light in the later evening. Cressy is now 14.2, Launceston 16.6, the airport 14.9, and Lowhead is 15.2. So unfortunately, we didn't quite make it to the 18, the expected 18. But it's been a nice afternoon anyway, and I hope you've enjoyed it. And more importantly, I hope you've been enjoying the music I've been playing. I'll be here until 5 o'clock when the Blues Show takes over at 5 o'clock, and tonight's presenter is Sandy Thoreau. And Sandy has the chair until 6 o'clock when it's the Liffey Lounge Room with Chris and Dave, followed at 8 o'clock by the Sound of Stage and Screen, and tonight's presenter is John Wilson. And John has the chair until it's 10 o'clock when they take the Tiki Lounge takes over, followed at 11 o'clock by Live from Studio 3. There are your programmes for the rest of the afternoon and evening. So great music ahead, so stay tuned to City Park Radio. You won't be disappointed. Time is just coming up to 2 minutes past four. Now, who do we have? Peter Hope and his orchestra with Only Love.

0: Peter Hope and his orchestra with Only Love. Peter Hope, he was is a British composer and arranger, particularly noted for his light music compositions, which was one of those, such as The Ring of Kerry's Suite, which won an Ivor Novello Award, and for his arrangements such as Mexican Hat Dance. He's also written a recorder concerto and arranged music for the 2003 Spanish Royal Wedding, as well as Jesse Norman and Jose Carreras. He is sometimes credited as William Gardner. Now, where did that name come from? Time is now 4:06 on City Park Radio, 103.7 and 96.5 FM. 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

Charlotte Church, Welsh singer, Charlotte Church with Just Wave Hello. What is this about the Welsh singers? They all seem to have wonderful voices, such as Harry Secombe, Shirley Bassey, Tom Jones, Catherine Jenkins, and much, much more. Remember the miners all seem to have great voices as they're going down the mines. And before Charlotte, we had Mary Chapin Carpenter with Let Me Into Your Heart. From our community diary once again, Westbury RSL presents Casserole Night with entertainment by Louis Moran on Saturday, the 20th of June. Louis Moran is a young Tasmanian country music artist and a former Westbury's Got Talent winner. Arrive at the Westbury RSL at 6 for 6:30 p.m. Bookings taken until the 15th of June. Call the Westbury RSL on 6393 1313. That number again, 6393 1313. Back to the music, and we've got the Intruders. I'll Always Love My Mama.

0: Now see, when all that gang war was going on, I'll tell you one thing I never forget.
1: And what's that?
0: See, when I got home, the first thing I would hear is, what?
2: Bill!
1: Yeah.
2: Where you been, boy?
1: That's it. That's it.
0: Yeah.
1: That's mom.
0: Hey. I say, I was out with Sonny Bird and Lil Sonny.
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0: She said, boy, now I'm gonna tell you
1: what.

A long time since I've heard that. Johnny Kidd and the Pirates with I'll Never Get Over You. And the Intruders before that, and I'll Always Love My Mama. 24 and a half minutes past four on City Park Radio 103.7 and 96.5 FM. Coming up now, we've got Greg Arthur and He's Looking at You.

0: London Philharmonic Orchestra with You Don't Bring Me Flowers. And before that, Greg Arthur with Here's Looking At You.
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0: Sammy Davis Jr. with What I've Got in Mind. I think that was one of his most popular hits. I think it's a lovely song. Oliver prior to that, and Good Morning Starshine. Oliver, William Oliver Swofford. He was, but of course we all know him just as professionally as Oliver. He was an American pop singer. He was, and also he was a member of two music groups, the Virginians and later the Good Earth. But at that time he was known not as Oliver, but William Swofford. His Good Morning Starshine from the pop musical Hair reached number 3 on the Billboard Hot 100 chart, selling over 1 million copies. And he was also awarded a Gold Dust by RIAA in August of 1969. And then in October 69, he reached number 2 on the Hot 100 and number 1 on the Adult Contemporary chart with Rod McKuen's ballad Jean. And that came from the Oscar-winning film of the prime of Miss Jean Brodie. The time is now just coming up to 19 minutes to 5.
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0: Madonna and Sorry. Paulina before that and William Time. 12 minutes to 5.
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James Blunt and Goodbye My Lover. Well, it is all, it is time for me to say goodbye too. Sarah Bilette Spirov for that and Love Song. That is the programme. Taking us out, we've got Norrie Paramore and his orchestra with Moonlight and Roses. I'll be back on Wednesday, I think, to do Afternoons With. Join me if you can. I'd love your company. Until then, keep well, keep safe, and I hope life will be kind to you.

I don't think this really wants to play for me, but we'll wait and see. Just a sec, and it'll come up, I hope. Here we are, I hope.

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1: And many thanks there, Sheila. A great program. Hello, and you're listening to City Park Radio. And, of course, that was Sheila with Sunday Afternoon Mix. A great mix of music there, indeed. Hi, I'm Sandy, and welcome to The Blues Show. Now, I'll be here with you for the next hour, playing some great blues. But to start off, let's have a bit of a look at the weather forecast. Well, the Launceston forecast for the rest of this evening, Sunday, the 7th of June. It's going to be a clear night with the winds northwesterly 15 to 20 kilometres an hour, and they should tend northerly further into the evening, and they'll become very light late in the evening. And a minimum overnight of 6 degrees. Tomorrow we can expect a maximum of 16 degrees and a possible shower. And any rainfall would be merely showers, only up to 1 millimetre. And a partly cloudy day. There is a chance of morning fog tomorrow. And the showers would be most likely in the afternoon and evening, with light winds becoming northwesterly 15 to 20 kilometres an hour during the middle of the day, and then tending northerly in the late afternoon. And there's about a 50% likelihood of rain tomorrow. Well, showers at any rate. There's no fire danger rating at present, and sun protection not considered necessary, as the UV index is only likely to hit 1, which is low. Now, for the area in general for tomorrow and, well, today really, and at the present time in Cressy, it is 12 degrees. At Launceston Central, it is 13 degrees. Out at the airport, if you're heading out to the airport, it is just on 12 degrees. And at Low Head, it is 14.5 degrees at present. Now, tomorrow, if you're around and about and not in Launceston, it should be a little bit cooler than it is today. So bear that in mind. Now, I'm going to start off on the blues show with a bit of Big Town Playboy. And this is out on Antone's Records. And this is Angela Strelli. And it was actually taken from an album of hers called Soul Shake.

And that was Crying Earth from Checkerboard Lounge. And we started up with a bit of Angela Strelli. And that one from her was Soul Shake. It's just on 6.5 minutes past five. And, sorry, 11.5 minutes past five. I'm Sandy. And as usual, having trouble with the time. Never mind, we're getting there. And it's the Blues Show after all. Hey, time to chill and enjoy. Now, this one is from the Pete Cornelius Band. Been around for a long time, still putting out some great stuff. This is from an album called Doing Me Good. And this track's called Ain't No Good. Pete Cornelius Band.

Yes, a bit of Ain't No Good from the Pete Cornelius Band. Now let's have a little bit of Sapphire, and from the album Ain't Gonna Hush, this is If I Should Die Tonight.

0: Ah, nice bit of Sapphire. That was a fairly laid-back, quiet one from them. And a thing called If I Should Die Tonight out of an album called Ain't Gonna Hush. Now, coming up, I've got a bit of Blue Link Trio in just a second.
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0: Let's have a bit of a slightly longer blues track from the Blue Link Trio. And this is Better Off with the Blues.

0: Better off with the blues. That's the Blue Link Trio, and featuring the sounds there that were put together by Nicholson, Fritz, and McClinton, and yeah. So that's that particular track, and it's from an album called What I Needed. Now, let's see, coming up, don't forget that at 6 o'clock, we've got the Liffey Lounge Room, and that'll be followed at 7 by Around the World, and today that's with Umi Kaur. Anyway, that's coming up a little later. You've still got half an hour of the blues left to go.
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0: 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Don't forget, you're listening to City Park Radio, and we have The Blue Show on every Sunday between 5 and 6 o'clock. And, of course, at 6 o'clock, we've got the Liffey Lounge Room. So, now, I think we might have a bit of a track called One More Heartache from Lloyd Spiegel. This is out of an album called Cut and Run.

0: Jan Preston and A Memory. It's just on 20 minutes to 6 here on City Park Radio. This is The Blues Show. I'm Sandy, and I'll be with you for the next 20 minutes with some blues of all different shapes and sizes. Now, I've got a bit of the Hippos coming up, but that's in just a second.
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0: Now, as I mentioned, let's have a bit of the Hippos. And this one from them is Three Steps.

And that was You Took Everything From Me from Smokey Wilson, backed up by Ron Levy and the South Central Rhythm. And first up, a bit of Three Steps from the Hippos. Now, here on the Blues Show, let's have a bit of DeSoto and Ain't Superstitious.

nice bit of track there from DeSoto and from an album called Take This Veil, featuring, of course, Lucy DeSoto doing the lead vocals. Now, might have a bit of Francine Reed to finish up with, I think. Going back to the past a little bit here, but some brilliant blues. Don't forget, the Blues Show, which you've just been listening to, is on each Sunday between 5 and 6, just before the Liffey Lounge Room, which is coming up next. And that's going to be followed at 7 o'clock by Around the World. And today, the host for that will be Umi Kaur with some great world music for you. Now, that's me for the foreseeable future. Hope you've had an enjoyable time listening to a bit of the blues. And this one is One Monkey to finish up with. And Francine Reed is the singer. Have a great day.

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Let me tell you what happened in the old days. 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I was so young, dumb, and stupid. 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
1: With the two and only Chris and Dave.
0: And we're here to play you plenty of great music.
1: Yep, starting off with Eric Bibb, who just seems to be getting better and better every time. This is from his latest album, Walk Steady On.
0: Big fans.

0: Gee, I really like that.
1: Yeah, Eric Bibb, Walk Steady On. He's just doing such great music and gets better and better every time.
0: No, I really like that one.
1: Let's go to an old David Bridey track.
0: Good old David, yes.
1: Yeah, from the album Act of Free Choice. This is a track called Quran, the Garn and a Yarn.
0: Is this something to do with Papua New Guinea?
1: West Papua, yeah.

0: So if that was Dave Bridie doing a song about West Papua...
1: Well, that song's not actually, but a number of songs on his album, on that particular album, Act of Free Choice,
0: he does a lot of work with that bloke, Talik, doesn't
1: George
0: he?
1: George Talik from New Britain in PNG, And that's what we're going to play up next,
0: George
1: Talik song.
0: Yeah.
1: David Bridie plays keyboards and backing up vocals on this one called Akave.
2: Ooh.

0: George Tillich with Ocavo. He had to give up the business for a little while. He had mouth cancer from chewing betel nut.
1: Betel nut. Yeah, look, they do get into it over there.
0: Yeah.
1: I visited Papua New Guinea and... Yeah, it's the most popular pastime in town.
0: Makes a mess of the footpaths.
1: Oh, it makes a mess of the teeth as well. Yeah.
0: And the throat, apparently.
1: Yeah.
0: Tallest man on earth, next.
1: Yeah.
0: Doing a song called Little Brother.

0: Now, that was the tallest man on earth, who apparently isn't that tall after all.
1: Anyway, righto.
0: Yeah, a song called Little Brother.
1: Yeah.
0: Maria Muldaur coming up next. We played one of hers a couple of shows ago.
1: Yeah, she's really nice.
0: Yeah, this is Garden of Joy, the title track from an album of hers, which is worth having a listen to if you like this sort of thing. Maria Muldaur.
1: Yee.

0: Maria Muldaur with Garden of Joy Blues.
1: Yes.
0: Yeah. Beth Hart coming up next.
1: One of our favourites.
0: Mm-hmm. With Tell 'Em to Hold On.
1: Hold On?
0: Hold On.
1: All right, I'm holding.

0: The wonderful Beth Hart.
1: Yeah, we tell them to hold on.
0: What a voice.
1: Mm, Ben Harper next from the album Both Sides of the Gun. This is called Better Way. Ben Harper.

0: Ben Harper.
1: Yep, with Better Way.
0: I wonder if that's with his band, The Innocent Criminals.
1: It is, indeed.
0: Yeah.
1: Indeed it is. And no relation to him is Roy Harper.
0: So from Ben Harper to Roy Harper.
1: That's right. Now, Roy Harper is the, well, you might call him the enigmatic English gentleman hippie.
0: Ooh, them there's big words.
1: With a bit of a cult following.
0: Okay.
1: Yeah, this is called The Enemy, Roy Harper.

0: Was there too much polysyllabic verbiage at the beginning of that?
1: Way too much.
0: Oh, okay. That was Roy Harper doing the enemy.
1: That's Ripper Roy Harper.
0: Ripper Roy Harper. And Levon Helm, the drummer and singer from the band, doing Blues So Bad, off a solo album of his.
1: What, his blues are bad?
0: No, Blues So Bad.
1: Oh.

0: Takes me back. Good old Levon Helm.
1: Yeah, Levon Helm, Blues So Bad.
0: How about a singing drummer?
1: Yeah.
0: And boy, was he good.
1: Yeah. Matt Taylor coming up next with a very...
0: I know that name.
1: A very simple bumper bumper song. He was very big in the early 70s with his band Chain. Had a few...
0: Oh, yes, yes.
1: Remember when I was young? No, that's the name of the song that he had. That was famous.
0: Song, yeah. No, well, I don't remember when
1: this,
0: I was young.
1: This is probably his second most famous song, Brisbane to Beechworth, Matt Taylor.
0: Yeah.

0: all the way from Brisbane to Beechworth with Matt Taylor.
1: Yeah, great bumper bumper, simple stuff.
0: Classic Australian rock.
1: Oh, easy to identify with.
0: Yeah.
1: It takes you back right to the early 70s.
0: Mm.
1: What we've got now is Daryl Hall recorded live in his own house.
0: At Daryl's house?
1: Yeah, Problem With You.
0: Well, whose song is that?
1: I don't know. Probably his.
0: Yeah.
1: No idea.

0: wouldn't it be great to have a studio in your house?
1: Yeah, and he's had some great recordings in that place too.
0: Like Daryl Hall has.
1: Yeah, yeah, Daryl's house. Now, that was a problem with you, Daryl Hall.
0: Yes.
1: Coming up next is B.B. King. He put out an album of duets with a whole lot of different people.
0: Who's this one with?
1: This is with Irma Thomas, and We're Gonna Make It.
0: We're Gonna Make It, all right.
1: B.B. King.

0: BB King, eh?
1: Yeah, BB King with Irma Thomas. We're going to make it.
0: Did I ever tell you I got a chance to record BB King?
1: Get out.
0: And his orchestra?
1: Get out. Really?
0: No, live job for the ABC. Oof. At the Melbourne Concert Hall.
1: That makes you nearly as famous as him.
0: Oh, man, I was in awe.
1: Oh, yeah. What a man. And what was the name of his guitar?
0: Lucille.
1: Yeah, that's right. Yeah, BB King with Irma Thomas. We're going to make it. And finishing the show today, we got Los Lobos. All I wanted to do was dance.
0: Come a little bit closer.
1: No. All I wanted to do was dance. That's the name of the song. Yeah, she wanted a bit more, but all I wanted to do was dance.
0: Well, go on, get on dancing then.
1: Yeah, get dancing.

0: all I want to do is dance.
1: That's it, yeah. And all we want to do now is have a rest, because, again, we're just worn out from playing good music.
0: Yeah, it's the end of another Lippy Lounge Room.
1: Hasta la vista.
0: If you're lucky, you'll hear us next week.
1: Sayonara.
0: Uru.
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3: Well, welcome to City Park Radio. And before I continue with the next program, let's have a look at the weather forecast for Launceston for the rest of Sunday. So for Launceston area, clear, winds northwesterly 15 to 20 km per hour, tending northerly in the evening, then becoming light in the late evening. Chance of any rain is 5%. And as for tomorrow, Monday, 8th of June, for Launceston area, partly cloudy, the chance of morning fog, medium chance of showers, most likely in the afternoon and evening. Light winds becoming northwesterly, 15 to 20 km per hour in the middle of the day, then tending northerly in the late afternoon. Minimum of 6, maximum of 16. Possible rainfall is 0 to 1 mm. Chance of any rain is 40%. Sun protection is not recommended as UV index predicted to reach 1, which is low. And now I'm taking you to have a look at the latest weather observation for Central North. For Cressy currently, the temperature is 9.3. For Launceston, warmer, 11.1. Launceston Airport, cooler, 7.7. And Lowhead is the warmest of 14.3. So that's the latest weather forecast for Central North. And thank you for the earlier presenter, Chris and Dave, in his usual program, Leafy Lunchroom, every Sunday. And now we are having music from around the world. My name is Umi Kuo, and I will be with you until 8 o'clock. And I hope you can keep me company. The first song that I have chosen for you today is the traditional music, Aboriginal traditional music. Music that has been performed for tens of thousands of years. Music performed in repetitive, cyclic, minimalist style. Australian Aboriginal cultures are oral ones, where stories of origins, of ancestors, of country, of dreaming are shared and passed down through song, art, dance, music, ceremony, and storytelling. Gurumul's music was about bringing his culture to the world. And tonight, Jarimiri, colourful, and also the child of the Rainbow Servant from the clan Galapu, which is the clan of Gurumul's mother's clan, in language Danju. Rainbow colour light which shine from the Rainbow Serpent scale. The mother is calling to her child. You are the child of Rainbow Serpent. So this is Jarimiri with Gurumul Yunupingu.

Beautiful. And that was, again, the arranger composer of the Jerry Murray's Gurumur Yunupingu and Michael Honan, and also Eric Evilheim, produced by Michael Honan, and from the album by Gurumur Yunupingu, Jerry Murray. You are listening to Istipak Radio, and it's music from around the world. As usual, I'll be playing traditional music, modern music, as well as in between those two. So, my next song is actually from Nina. I hope I'm pronouncing it correctly. Is Dobro Dosli from Nina Zizek. Now, Dobro Dosli means good nature. The song written by Boris Subotic, Violeta, Mihajloska Milik, and also Darko Dimitrov. Nina is a multilingual singer, speaking so many languages. Began her career as a member of a girl band Negre. She gained recognition in both Serbia, Montenegro, and many other Eastern European countries. So, this is Good Nature, Dobro Dosli.

0: No, I'm sorry. I have to try a different thing for you. So, meanwhile, let's listen to this message.
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0: Another beautiful voice. Well, a few songs that I presented earlier, that was Dreams of Happiness, is a kind of cross-cultural fusion inspired by the musical tradition of Asia, or, well, specifically India. That song was Water Down the Ganges. And of course, it's followed by C'est la vie by Claude from Netherlands. Well, that's life, he said. And just now is another song, C'est la vie, and it was sung by Abel Inge Gunnlaugsson. I beg your pardon if I'm pronouncing it incorrectly. But let's listen to a message first before I continue with more music. Here we are.
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0: Well, the time is just after 7:31:20. That's what it is. And of course, following music from around the world is this program here.
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1: And tonight, John Wilson will keep you company with the Sounds of Stage and Screen. And I'm sure John has plenty beautiful music he is presenting tonight for you. Now, we just play some modern music, and I'm taking you to Central Java with the traditional Javanese music, gamelan. And this is, the song is called Gending Lambang Sari, Slendro Patat Manyuro. That's the kind of, you know, the kind of style of the song, or of the music, actually, not the song itself, because this is instrumental. So Gending Lambang Sari is coming from the best of Gending Jawa instrumental. And I wonder, you might like it, you might not. But anyhow, this is a sample of Javanese gamelan music. Very traditional.

Well, that was sample of gamelan Java, or Javanese gamelan, is a traditional Indonesian musical ensemble from the island of Java, dominated by tuned percussion like metallophone, xylophone, and gongs, characterized by hypnotic, meditative, and slow tempos. The music is structured around repeating cycle melodies that accompany royal courts, religious rituals, and also traditional dance. Actually, the key features of Javanese gamelan is the tuning system. Ensemble are tuned to 1/2 scale called slendro, which is a 5-note scale with roughly equidistant intervals, or pelog, a 7-note scale. The musical cycle, the music is based on repeating cycle. The larger cycle is marked by the great gong, or gong ageng, while subdivision are punctuated by smaller gongs like kenong and kempul. Now, there's also Balinese gamelan, Balinese versus Javanese. Unlike the loud, vibrant, Balinese is really vibrant and very fast. The Javanese style is notably softer, more reflective, and methodical. And I'm ready for the next songs. You are listening to City Park Radio, and it's music from around the world. Umiko is with you. And the time is 18 to 8. And following music from around the world, John Wilson will keep you company with the sounds of stage and screen from 8 to 10. And this is Manic Songs. 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

Well, that was De Hogan, De Luca Du, a song by a Portuguese indie band, Napa. The band origin is in Madeira while living displaced in Portugal. And dislocado, of course, it means displaced, a song that is simple yet a powerful reflection of issues as informal as migration, housing insecurity, and feeling of displacement in Portugal. So that's one of the song from last year Eurovision. And this is my next songs.

Hi. It's a song from the Coffee Land with Juan Carlos Uvena Estesand. And tonight I will be closing the Around the World Music comeback to Australian land with Joe League from the Clan Kumach with the language Duala. This Manikai celebrate the sounds, the instrument Madukin and the Jolink, created by a Jinara gifted musician, when playing Dil, the son of the Jolink. Jolink is actually Makassan Sulawesi, or syllabus they used to call it in Indonesia. Makassan one string instrument. Here is Jolink's, and from here I'll say good night. And I hope you have a wonderful Monday long weekend. And stay tuned for our next program, Sons of Stage and Screen with John Wilson. From me, good night, and until we meet again next time.

0: And thank you, Amy Corr, for Around the World. And the program will return again at 7 o'clock next Sunday evening. It has just gone 8 o'clock. Looking at the weather, we're expecting a minimum tonight of 6. And tomorrow, excuse me, starting off partly cloudy, there will be the chance of morning fog and a medium chance of showers most likely in the afternoon and evening. We are expecting a top tomorrow of 16 degrees. Right now out in the central north, Cressy's on 9.2, the airport 9.5, Lowhead 14.2 and Launceston City 10.4 degrees. It's now 1 minute after 8. 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
0: And a very warm welcome to the Sounds of Stage and Screen. I hope your long weekend is shaping up to be an absolute ripper. We've had some beautiful days. Hopefully tomorrow we might have a third beautiful day. Right now we're going to start off with International Dolly. And then we'll be going to London for the official London Orchestra recording of The Boyfriend. But first of all, Hello Dolly from Around the World, BBC Concert Orchestra.

A live performance, obviously, by the Cincinnati Pops Orchestra, with the music from different countries of how International Dolly, or Hello Dolly, would have been performed. It's just coming up to 8:08. You're listening to The Sounds of Stage and Screen, and to our live production, the London original cast recording of The Boyfriend. The Boyfriend, sometimes misrepresented, The Boyfriend. It is a musical by Sandy Wilson. It's original 1953 London production, ran for 2,078 performances, briefly making it the most longest, or the third longest running musical in the West End or Broadway history, after Cheech Chin Chow and Oklahoma. Let's start the music off with the London Orchestra from The Boyfriend, with The Boyfriend selection, followed by Anne Rogers and Anthony Hayes, I Could Be Happy With You.

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1: Indeed you are, and we heard then a selection of music from Sandy Wilson's The Boyfriend. The show opened in London in 1953, and it's set in the carefree world of the French Riviera in the Roaring Twenties. The Boyfriend's a comic pastiche of 1920s shows, in particular the early Rodgers and Hart musicals such as The Girlfriend. Its relatively small cast and the low cost of production makes it continuing popular choice for amateur and its relatively small cast and the low cost of production makes it continuing popular choice for amateur.

0: I could be so happy with you if you could be happy with me.
1: I'd be contented to live anywhere. What would I care? As long as you were there.
0: Skies may not always be blue, but one thing's as clear as

0: We heard then from Anne Rogers and Anthony Hayes, I Could Be Happy With You. We're going to go now to the final track from this particular show, and it's called It's Never Too Late to Fall in Love. John Rutland and Maria Charles.
1: Oh, I'm fed up with boys.
2: With boys? Well then, why not try something older?
1: Something older?
2: Yes, like me, for instance. I may be too old to run a mile.
1: Run a mile?
2: Yes, run a mile. But there's one thing I still do very well. I may be too old to climb a stile.
1: Climb a stile?
2: Yes, climb a stile. But there's one thing at which I still excel. Although my hair is turning grey.
1: Yes, it's rather grey.

0: mine tastes much nicer.
1: No, a gentleman never feels too weak to pat a pink arm or pinch a cheek, and it's never too late to fall in love.
0: Says who?
1: Says me.
0: Says you?
1: Says we.
0: Says both of us together.
1: It's never too late to whisper words
0: concerning the ways of bees and birds.
1: And it's never too late to fall in love.
0: Whack-a-doo, whack-a-doo, whack-a-doo. It's never too late to flirt and spoon.
1: A fiddle that's old is more in tune.
0: And it's never too late to fall in love.
1: Whack-a-doo, whack-a-doo, whack-a-doo.
0: The modern artists of today may paint their pictures faster, but when it comes to skill, I say
1: you can't beat an old master.
0: Ooh, it's never too late to build

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1: And it's never too late to fall in love.
0: Voodoo, voodoo, voodoo.
1: The modern buildings that you see are often most alarming.
0: But I am sure that you'll agree.
1: A ruin
0: can be charming.
1: Oh, it's never too late to be a beau.
0: Experience.

0: Well, that was the final track we're having from The Boyfriend this evening. It's Never Too Late to Fall in Love, John Rutland and Maria Charles. Well, from 1953 to 1973, and to a New York Shakespeare Festival production of A Chorus Line, which is a musical conceived by Michael Bennett with music by Marvin Hamlisch, lyrics by Edward Kleban, and the book by James Kirkwood and Nicholas Dante. It's set on the bare stage of a Broadway theatre. The musical is centred on 17 Broadway dancers auditioning for spots on A Chorus Line. A Chorus Line provides a glimpse of the personalities of the performers and the choreographers as they describe the event that have shaped their lives and their decisions to become dancers. From A Chorus Line, the company, I Hope I Get It, followed by Lopez and the company, What I Did for Love, and a final track from A Chorus Line, the huge finale by the whole company in the song, One.
1: Combination facing away from the mirror, from the top.

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the spectacular conclusion to A Chorus Line, done with mirrors, and the whole company won. It's coming up to 22 minutes to 9, round about 9-ish, or a bit after. We'll check out the weather again, but I don't think it's changed too much. We're leaving Chorus Line for now, and we're going to go to Beauty and the Beast. The original Australian production of Disney's Beauty and the Beast premiered at the Princess Theatre in Melbourne in July 1995. It made history as the first Disney musical staged outside of Broadway. From the Australian cast company, Andy Cook and Shripshaw Kandua and me, and then Jade Westerby, Beauty and the Beast.

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0: Each one stuffed with every guest on Gene.
1: I'm not hearing this.
0: You'll be keeping house with pride.
1: Just incredible!
0: Each day gratified!
1: So unwettable!
0: That you are part of this idyllic scene. Picture this. A rustic hunting lodge. My latest kill roasting over the fire. My little wife massaging my feet while the little ones play on the floor with the dolls. Oh, we'll have 6 or 7.
1: Dogs?
0: No, Belle. Strapping boys like me.
1: Imagine that.

0: there's no way, certain as don't rain. 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So, Belle, what'll it be? Is it yes or is it oh yes?
1: I just don't deserve you.
0: Who does? Me!
1: But thanks for asking.
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0: when bachelor.
1: Well, that doesn't seem to be working very well, does it? We'll fade that one down. We'll leave live shows now and go to the movies. And to take us there is the 1975 American thriller film directed by Steven Spielberg and based on a 1974 novel by Peter Benchley called Jaws. And the film starred Roy Scheider along with a cast of others. We had Robert Shaw, Richard Dreyfuss, Lorraine Gray and Murray Hamilton. And from Jaws, we'll hear the main title theme.

0: reading over the credits at the start of the film, down on the beach. You remember the scene of the music from Jaws. We're going to go to the movies again in just a moment.
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0: Well, the film at the moment we're going to listen to is a 1935 American musical comedy film called Top Hat, in which Fred Astaire plays an American tap dancer named Jerry Travers, who arrives in London to star in a show produced by Horace Hardwick, played by Edward Everett Horton.

0: The orchestra from the soundtrack of the film, Top Hat, was played then by the film's orchestra. The film was directed by Mark Sandrich and was written by Alan Scott and Dwight Taylor, with songs by Irving Berlin. Top Hat, White Tie and Tail, and Cheek to Cheek have become American song classics. It has been nostalgically referred to, particularly its Cheek to Cheek segment in cinema, including films as diverse as The Purple Rose of Cairo, The Green Mile, and The Boss Baby. Astaire and Rogers made 9 films together, and this is just one of them for the RKO label. We're going to continue on right now with Cheek to Cheek. That's if I've scheduled it correctly. We shall soon see. Let me try this again.
1: I think Madge is a very brave person.
2: Yes, I have a tremendous admiration for her.

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But it doesn't thrill me half as much as dancing cheek to cheek. 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But I don't enjoy it half as much as dancing cheek to cheek. 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

0: Fred Astaire and Ginger Rogers then, and Cheek to Cheek. Ginger Rogers is coming up solo now with the Piccolino.
1: Beg pardon, Signoro. The carnival is beginning. Shall I serve now? Will you wait for the groom?
2: I don't think the groom will be here tonight.
1: Very good, sir.
2: Very good. It's perfect.
3: I still feel a little guilty being here with you while Alberto's out looking for us.
1: Come on, let's eat, drink, and be merry, for tomorrow we have to face him.

Venetian sons and daughters are strumming a new tune upon their guitar. It was written by a Latin, a gondolier who sang.

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And we know that it's the reason why everyone this evening

0: Well, that's the program for Top Hat, the Ginger Rogers going solo then with the Piccolino. Well, it's 9 o'clock. Let's have a look at the weather. I don't think it's changed much. It's still expecting a minimum tonight of 6 and a max tomorrow of 16. We can expect a few showers, in a chance of morning fog, of course, a medium chance of showers most likely in the afternoon and evening. Right now, out in the central north, Cressy is on 8.8, the airport 9, Lowhead 13.9, and Launceston City 18.2 degrees. Right now, we're going to go and listen to the karaoke from the film Flying Down to Rio. And the vocalist is Alice Gentle. When I reset this CD, I think it's right now.
1: That's all these fellas can do. We're a cinch. Our band will be a sensation.

0: the carryover.
1: What's this business about the forehead?
0: Mental telepathy.
1: I can tell what they're thinking about from here. The trick is to keep your mind a blank.
0: With that music?
1: Oh, Freddie, is my mind red?

0: Costa can't top this.
1: I guess Roger's gotten us in bad again.
2: It's gonna be a long walk back home from here.
3: Just how much does it cost to get home from here?
0: Home, nothing. I'd like to try this thing just once. Come on, honey.
4: We'll show them a thing or three.

cat has done the karaoke. Another cat will do the polka. And then you realize the blue hula bamboo through. Tomorrow morning you'll discover the karaoke love. And when you dance

The Carioca then, from the film Flying Down to Rio, Alice Gentle. It is a 1933 American pre-code musical film, most famous for being the first screen planning of Fred Astaire and Ginger Rogers. The plot is composer Roger Bond and his orchestra are appearing in Miami with vocalist Honey Hale. Despite the warnings of accordionist and assistant band leader Fred Ayers, Roger is attracted to the beautiful and flirtatious Belinda. In the audience, he leaves the handsome to he leaves the bandstand to pursue her. Fred Astaire and Ginger Rogers, of course, not to mention Jean Raymond and Dolores Del Rio. So there's a cast for you. It's just gone 13 after 9. From Flying Down to Rio, our final track, Raoul Rulin and the orchestra, Orchids in the Moonlight.

0: a moment. Did you say something to her?
1: Not a word.
2: Oh, let her be alone. After all, the child has been away so long. They'll soon be married.
1: Nothing wrong, do you?
0: No. Oh, no. It was so warm in there.
1: Nothing wrong, do you?
0: No. Oh, no. It was so warm in there.

0: Well, that was Rao Rulin and Orchids in the Moonlight from Flying Down to Rio. Well, we've done our flying now. We're going to do some singing in the rain right after this message.
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0: And if you'd like to become one of the team here at City Park Radio, could be working in the office or a museum guide on air or the technical side of things, you'd be more than welcome to join the team. That phone number is 6334 3344, and the office is open weekdays from 9:30 till 3 p.m. But being a long weekend, it won't be open tomorrow. So save up until Tuesday, and if you're passing by, call in and say hello. The reception is always ready to advise you and to listen to you. This is City Park Radio. It's 9:19. Singing in the Rain, Donald O'Connor. Make Him Laugh, followed by Gene Kelly, Donald O'Connor, Debbie Reynolds. Good morning.
3: Make 'em laugh, make 'em laugh. Don't you know everyone wants to laugh? My dad said be an actor, my son, but be a comical one. They'll be standing in lines for those old honky-tonk monkey shines. Now you could study Shakespeare and be quite elite, and you could charm the critics and have nothing to eat. 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Make 'em laugh, make 'em laugh.

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0: you and you and you. Good morning, good morning. We've gabbed the whole night through. Good morning, good morning to you.
1: Nothing could be grander than to be in Louisiana
0: in the morning. In the morning, it's great to stay up late. Good morning, good morning to
1: you. Might be just as zippy if we was in Mississippi.
0: When we left the movie show, the future wasn't bright. But came the dawn, the show goes on.

like a like a like a like a like a like a like a like a like a like a like a like a like a like a like a like a like a like a like a like a like a like a like a like a like a like a like a like a like a like a like a like a like a like a like a like a like a like a like a like a like a like a like a like a like a like a like a like a like a like a like a like a like a like a like a like a like a like a like a like a like a like a like a like a like a like a like a like a like a like a like a like a like a like a like a like a like a like a like a like a like a like a like a like a like a like a like a like a like a like a like a like a like a like a like a like a like a like a like a like a like a like a like a like a like a like a like a like a like a like a like a like a like a like a like a like a like a like a like a like a like a like a like a like a like a like a like a like a like a like a like a like a like a like a like a like a like a like a like a like a like a like a like a like a like a like a like a like a like a like a like a like a like a like a like a like a like a like a like a like a like a like a like a like a like a like a like a like a like a like a like a like a like a like a like a like a like a like a like a like a like a like a like a like a like a like a like a like a like a

0: Good morning, and that was Gene Kelly, Donald O'Connor, and Debbie Reynolds from Singing in the Rain. We'll be going back to our final track from Singing in the Rain in just a moment, and it will be Gene Kelly and Donald O'Connor and Moses.
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0: And this program, Sounds of Stage and Screen, is brought to you courtesy of Michael Christian and myself, John Wilson. We hope you enjoy the music.
2: Moses supposes his toes are roses, but Moses supposes erroneously.
3: But Moses, he noses, his toes aren't roses, as Moses supposes his toes to be.
4: Moses supposes his toes are roses, but Moses supposes erroneously.
3: A Moses is a mose.
5: A rose is a rose.
3: A toes is a toes.
4: Hoop-de-doody-doodle.
6: Moses supposes his toes are roses, but Moses supposes erroneously. For Moses, he noses, his toes aren't roses, as Moses supposes his toes to be.
4: Moses,
6: his toes are roses.
4: Moses,
6: erroneously.
4: Moses,
6: his toes are roses.
4: As Moses supposed.

Gene Kelly, Donald O'Connor, and Moses from Singing in the Rain. Well, we're going to leave Singing in the Rain now. We're going to go to a section where we've got some divas and some chaps singing songs. They weren't necessarily in a production, but some of them were and some of them weren't. Aren't. I'll get it right one day. This is City Park Radio, believe it or not, and we're going to hear, to take us to the next section, Australian classical guitarist John Williams, the entertainer.

Australia's John Williams then with the entertainer from Butch Cassidy and the Sundance Kid. Barbara Cook was an American actress and singer who first came to prominence in the 1950s as the lead in the original Broadway musical Plain and Fancy in 1955, Candide in 1956 and The Music Man in 1957, among others, winning a Tony Award for the last one. She continued performing mostly in theatre until the mid-1970s when she began a second career as a cabaret and concert singer. She also made numerous recordings and visited Australia, and I had the pleasure of seeing her perform several times in Melbourne. Barbara Cook, it's not where you start, it's where you

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1: Now, boys, pay attention. 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I'm

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You've got to pick a pocket or two, boys. 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Robin Hood, what a crook, gave away what he took. Charity's fine, subscribe to mine. Get out of

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Anthony Newley, Pick a Pocket or Two. That was the music and songs of Lionel Bart. And we've got another couple coming up in just a few moments. Thanks for your call, Maureen. Lovely to talk to you. Have a great night. Well, sweet dreams anyway. Carol Channing's coming up next. Thoroughly Modern Millie.

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Men say it's criminal what women will do. What they're forgetting is this is

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Goodbye, good, goody girl, I'm changing anyhow. So beat the drums, cause here comes thoroughly modern Millie now. Have you seen the way they kiss in the movies? Painting lips and pencil, lining your brows.

Nick Curtis then, with another Lionel Bart track from Russia With Love. Nick Curtis is a prolific British vocalist and choral director known for his extensive work in musical theatre, film and television. He has provided vocals for projects ranging from the classic BBC theme song for Goodnight Sweetheart to choral directing for animated films like The Land Before Time. Before Nick, it was Carol Channing and Thoroughly Modern Millie. It's just coming up to 11 minutes to 10 at 10 o'clock. We cross over to the Community Radio Network for our overnight broadcasting. And tonight, part of that next hour is the Tiki Lounge. Don't forget, tomorrow morning, join Ben Westler for breakfast between 6 a.m. and 9:30. And if you're a country lover, don't forget Good Morning Country, week mornings between 5 and 6 a.m, just prior to our brekkie start. Elaine Stritch, Are You Having Any Fun?

Yes, it's really you. Yes, you're really here. Yes, it's really true.

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0: We don't have to stamp our feet and shout.
1: We don't have to stamp our feet and shout.
0: All we did was.
1: All we did was.
0: Are you going to join in? Now what do we do? We gave ourselves a pinch, gave ourselves a treat, gave the world a smile, walking down the street.

0: smiling, that's lovely. Yes, we're here. I'm proud of you. We're nowhere else but here.
1: Victor Spinetti then, and Victor Spinetti, Happy Endings. He was a Welsh actor, author, poet and raconteur. He appeared in dozens of films and stage plays throughout his 50-year career, including three 1960s Beatles films, and they included A Hard Day's Night, Help and The Magical Mystery Tour. Before Victor, it was Elaine Stritch. Are you having any fun? Here's Marlena Dietrich.
2: Not 'cause I shouldn't, not 'cause I wouldn't, and you know, not 'cause I couldn't, simply because I'm the laziest gal in town. My poor heart is aching to bring home the bacon.

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But when I kiss, they want some more, and wanting more becomes a bore. It isn't worth the fighting for.

That was Marlene Dietrich, and what a classic act she was. Marlene Dietrich and the Laziest Girl in Town. Well, it's time for me to sign off. Thank you for your company. I hope you enjoyed the music this evening. I will pop back tomorrow afternoon between 2 and 4 for Afternoons With. Be great to have your company. My team didn't win over the weekend, but I hope yours did. Till I'm with you again, take care, look after each other, and keep a smile on your dial, and have a fantastic Monday if you're on holidays. Cincinnati Pops Orchestra start the program off, and they're going to take us up to ragtime at 10 o'clock with Julie Spengler on the piano. Good night, and thank you.

And that's a beautiful track called Gratitude. And it comes from Zella Margosyan on the piano there with her quintet from their 2022 album. That's when it was released, called The Road, out on the Ropadope label. And the band consists of Zella herself, of course, on piano, Stuart Van de Graaff on saxophones, Jacques Emery on double bass, Adam Yilmaz on percussions, and Alexander Inman Hislop on the drums. Wonderful music there from Zella and the band. And Zella Margosyan is our very special guest for the second hour of the Tiki Lounge Remix. I caught up with her last week, and we talked about her unusual life and career thus far, and we'll be bringing all of that to you in this next hour. And if you're not familiar with Zella and her work, as I said at the beginning, she was born in Beirut of Armenian heritage and began studying piano at a very young age. She went to a number of universities and earned a master's degree in piano performance. And during her years studying in Armenia, she developed a great passion towards the Armenian ethno-jazz music that she experienced in local jazz venues there. And after moving to Sydney, she embarked on a new journey of nurturing this passion, and she's been making her mark here as a blossoming composer and artist ever since. She's currently performing her original compositions with her band, the Zella Margosyan Quintet, which she founded in 2017, and it's a fusion of folk, jazz, and classical influences, including traditional Armenian music. She released her debut album, Transition, in November 2018, which won a nomination in the ARIA Awards for Best World Music Album. And she released her second album in 2022 called The Road with the international American record label Ropadope. And she's just now releasing her third album, which is called Remedy. Zella's also been involved with a number of other musical projects, including the group Visions of Gnar with Jeremy Rose from the Earshift label. She's done a lot of work with the great saxophonist Sandy Evans, and also with the percussionist Bobby Singh in his projects. And to carry on here, I'd like to feature a track from the new Zella Margosyan Quintet album called Remedy. This is called Clarity, and then we'll be talking to Zella herself, right here in the Tiki Lounge.

0: On the line from Sydney, I'm speaking with the fine jazz pianist, Miss Zella Margosyan. Welcome to the program, Zella. Nice to catch up with you.
1: Yes, likewise. Thank you, Seth, for having me on your program.
0: Yes, absolutely. I've been a fan of your music for quite a while here and know some of the members of your band as well. It's good to connect with you.
1: Thank you.
0: I just want to set your life's parameters here a little bit. You are Armenian, but you actually were born in Beirut, is that correct?
1: Yes, I am of Armenian heritage, but I was born and my mother and father were born in Beirut as well.
0: I see. So the family had moved away from Armenia quite a while before you were born.
1: Not in Armenia, from Anatolia.
0: Sorry, I see. Okay.
1: Yeah.
0: And did you ever live in Armenia itself?
1: Yes, I did. I lived there for 6 years studying at the Yerevan State Conservatorium.
0: I see. Okay. And what was it like to go there and live there when you had not been raised around there, but you had plenty of culture, I assume, to draw upon?
1: Yes, you're right. So we were raised in the Armenian community, mainly went to Armenian schools in Beirut. And I always had, you know, the urge to continue my studies abroad. And it just happened that I went on a tour with a children's choir. I was the accompanist in 2000. And I just, something in me just told me that why don't you study in your, I guess, motherland or homeland? I don't know what to call it, but mm-hmm. That's how I made the decision. And the next year, I think after that, after finishing my English literature degree in Beirut, I continued my music studies in Armenia.
0: Very interesting. And look, a lot of Australians, as I'm sure you know, don't know much about Armenia, do they? Most people don't have an awareness of it. It borders to Turkey, to Azerbaijan, Georgia, Iran.
1: Yes,
0: even
1: that's
0: there.
1: Right.
0: Tell me about Armenia itself these years. What sort of culture is it? Is it similar to the rest of that region, or is it very unique to itself?
1: I mean, the culture itself and the region, the people were there from like millennia, you know. It's so the culture has started long, long time ago. But I guess the cultural like exchange happened for thousands of years. But I think the reason that the Armenian music, let's say, if we're talking about music, is more distinct is because it's the only Christian country in that region. So they developed their distinct line of liturgy, and the folk music also has its kind of distinct line. It is connected kind of to the modes of the liturgical music. So it has a kind of a different distinct style and motifs that you can differentiate that, yes, this is Armenian, but lots of music, also folk music, are shared between the cultures.
0: And do you go back there regularly now?
1: I do. I mean, after I graduated and moved to Australia, I've been there a couple of times. Yes, I just feel like it's a must that I should go. I just feel like it's a must that I should go and reconnect and

0: 2004. But the other reason is that I think one of the major ones is that I didn't want to go back to Beirut because of the situation. Mm-hmm. Because we, my brother and I grew up, were born during the war and the conflict. Mm-hmm. And it was always there in my mind that what if something bad happens again if I go back? So that was one of the main reasons, which makes me kind of sad and I feel very nostalgic. But as you know, I am glad actually that I am here, and I just do my best with my music to express how I feel and how I want people to perceive it.
1: And this would be a very bad time to be living in Beirut at the moment, wouldn't it?
0: Yeah, it is. Yeah. Unfortunately.
1: Yeah. And were you already studying and performing jazz music before you arrived in Australia, or did that get started here?
0: No, it started here. Australia for me was like a blank canvas, or I should say I repainted my canvas in Australia, because I mainly studied classical music. I was trained, I started very young, and when I went to Armenia, I didn't have any inkling of what jazz fusion was or how folk merged with jazz sound. Like, I was exposed to that when I was in Armenia, and I was instantly drawn to it. I remember I went to one of Arto Tunç Boyajian's concerts in Armenia, and he had just moved to Armenia and was collaborating with the musicians. He's a famous percussionist from Turkey, of Armenian, obviously, heritage, and my jaw dropped. And it's kind of similar to what I do now with Bobby in his band, and not the same music, but the concept is the same, just fusing things together, and each person does their individual thing in the whole of the band, you know what I mean? And I remember when I went back home, I was like, why am I practicing long classical repertoires where I really want to do more, create music and share music with other creative musicians? And that was the seed planted in me, but I didn't do anything about it in Armenia. I guess I was afraid.
1: Yeah.
0: And I was all by myself. And I decided to finish up my master's degree. And when I moved to Australia in 2008, for years, maybe 3 to 4 years, I didn't know what to do. And then step by step, I started to convince myself that that's the only thing you want to do in your life, music. And I found out about Sandy's young women's workshops, and that's where it started to sort of like, it carved the way for me to find my path.
1: Did you find it easy to become part of the Sydney jazz scene?
0: To be honest, I found it hard to work on myself because it was kind of like rewiring my brain, but also trying to pick from what I know and what I can utilize from my own knowledge and put it into what I'm doing. But I think I am very, very lucky that I was in the right spot in the right times and meeting the right people, like Sandy Evans, Zoe Hauptmann, who was my mentor at the workshops, and I did the workshops twice because I liked it so much. And just seeing these women do their own thing and playing music free and expressing themselves. But I also came from a background which is disciplined, and I knew that whatever I had to do, like, was going to require dedication. But it wasn't hard to meet the whoever I met were very supportive of me, which I'm very, very grateful about.

0: And that's a track called Repentance. And it comes from the new album from Zella Margosyan and her quintet. Zella, of course, on the piano there. The album's called Remedy. Once again, it's on the Ropadope label out of the USA. And Zella is our very special guest for this edition of the Tiki Lounge Remix. And from a piano standpoint, Zella, who were the piano players that influenced you through that time period? Who were you listening to both overseas and here locally?
1: I should mention, I mean, the bands that I was listening to before coming here, as I mentioned, in Armenia, Arto's band, which is called the Armenian Navy Band.
0: Yes.
1: And also there was another band in Armenia called Gaduner, which means cats. Mm-hmm. So it's Vahag and the Cats, and Vahag is one of the most prominent jazz players in Armenia and in the region, and I used to listen to them a lot. I used to listen to a lot of, I guess, Norah Jones back at that time, mm-hmm. lots of Piazzolla. It's like an eclectic mix. Diego El Sigala, I loved, I love him. And then I was introduced to Chick Corea, and out of those, like, let's say Herbie Hancock, Chick Corea, I was more driven towards Chick because I loved his rhythmic play in his performance. Other than the harmonies, he was like a percussive player, which I loved. And I guess Brad Meldow.
0: Yeah.
1: And then Dikran Hamasyan, obviously, when he started to become more famous and he collaborated with Dafer Yusuf.
0: Yeah, absolutely.
1: And that was, which album was it?
0: Yeah, I know that music album. Of the two of them. Yeah, that was marvelous.
1: Yeah, with Mark Juliana. That album was very, like, left an impression on me.
0: And were there any Australian jazz pianists that said something to you?
1: Oh, when I came here and I started discovering, I actually went to a lot of live performances, mm-hmm. and instantly I was drawn to Judy Bailey, of course, because I used to go and see her a lot, and she mentored me for the first year of my studies at the Con. Also, Jonathan Schwartz, lots of them. Matt McMahon, who also mentored
0: me. Sure.
1: Yeah.
0: Absolutely. Well, the first album that you put out called Transition, what year was that? Did that come out?
1: That came out 2018.
0: Okay, and that was sort of an independent album, yes?
1: Independent, yes. It was released on Arthur's Catharsis, which was independent label.
0: Right, and that actually got a nomination for Best World Music Album. Yeah. Was that surprising for you at the time?
1: It was very surprising. I couldn't believe it because I was doubting myself that what am I doing with this album? But it was an honest album, I guess, and a first stepping stone for me. And there was lots of raw things in it, which I tried to express in my own way and with the knowledge that I had. But as Matt said, Matt McMahon back then, he said, you just have to do it, because if you don't do the first one, you don't do the second one.
0: Yeah.
1: Which is true.
0: I was pleased to see a couple of years ago that you got picked up by the Ropadope label over in the U.S. Mm. How did that come about? There aren't many Australian jazz acts that I've seen that have been able to infiltrate in that direction like that.
1: I know. I just sometimes pinch myself how these things happen to me, but I was invited as a fellow to Jazz Ahead in 2019. Mm-hmm. And the whole idea was for me to kind of get to know people and to sell myself. And when I went there, I was just flabbergasted. I'm like, what am I doing? How am I going to tell people about me? Because I was like, I have done nothing yet. I just have one album. But anyway, and during the Australian delegation, Wolf Mueller was there, who has been the producer for many artists. Mm-hmm. And I don't know if he has worked as a manager, but I know that he, an agent maybe. And he approached me and said, Zella, I've listened to your album and I really, really love it. And I can hear lots of things in it, which is promising. And that was it. That was it. I just said thank you. And the people whom I know in the delegation said, Zella, you're lucky because this is the Wolf, you know?
0: Yeah.
1: And then after a couple of years, when I was planning on releasing another album, I was kind of in touch with Wolf now and then, sending him singles or recordings of mine. And he told me that he's spoken to Ropadope on my for me, and they're keen to pick us up on the label. And again, I was like, wow, this is amazing.
0: And has that opened up doors for overseas touring for you and your group?
1: It would have made it a bigger difference if it wasn't for COVID. So yeah. COVID happened back then and it just disrupted everything. And also financially, it was very hard to take the whole band touring, but it provided us a lot of exposure over the streaming platforms. I could see the numbers growing and receiving messages from different countries. Mm-hmm. That's an indication for me that we shouldn't stop what we're doing and continue.
0: And over these last few years, you've put together this wonderful, wonderful band. Your sax player, Stuart Vandegraaff, I know quite well. Was that easily came together, or was that little by little that you added members to the group?
1: Yeah, so the first few recordings I did before even thinking of releasing the first album, I had Adam Yilmaz with me, my percussionist. Mm-hmm. We played together in another ensemble, and his brother was still here, and then he went to Germany and came back afterwards. So Metin Yilmaz was in the band as well on the kaval. And we had Alex Inman Hislop already on drums because him and I studied together. Mm-hmm. But afterwards, when Metin left and I had to replace him with someone else, Adam introduced me to Stuart. And then that's how it came about. The first lineup was Elson Price on double bass, Stuart, Alex, and Adam and me. Mm-hmm. And then with the second album, we just had one member changed, and Jacques Emery joined us. Mm-hmm.

0: And once again, from the brand new album Remedy, out on the Ropadope label, that's Zella Margosian and her quintet on a track called How I Wish, which featured the vocals of Miss Verna Sanzoni from Sydney as well. And of course, Zella is our very special guest for this second hour of the Tiki Lounge Remix this week. Since you were signed to Ropadope, you've released now two albums on them. You had one back in 2022, I believe, called The Road.
1: Yes.
0: And that seemed to do quite well. And now the brand new one, which is just about to be released, yeah?
1: Yes. And May 22nd.
0: Okay. And what was the impetus for this? I know your life has changed in recent years. You've become a mother. And how did that influence the compositions?
1: Yeah. I just feel like this is kind of another story, another dimension of myself, because I always write about what I'm feeling or an experience or an impression that I've had. And this was slowly developing. So it took me a couple of years actually to put everything together, and due to obviously time restraints being a mother.
0: Mm-hmm.
1: But I wrote the pieces over, I usually write a piece and then move to the other, because I have this feeling that I have to finish up one thing and go to the next one, maybe because I'm very busy.
0: Mm-hmm.
1: But yeah, one track is about Ruben, my son. One track is about war, because I wrote it when Armenia was in conflict with Azerbaijan during the COVID years, and that came out of that. Indifferent World is about, again, the state of the world that we're in and the indifference of the people that I felt like 2-3 years ago, but I'm happy that that indifference now is a little bit different.
0: Mm-hmm.
1: Each track is about something. I had personal changes happening in my life, which is more translated into the song How I Wish.
0: Mm-hmm.
1: And I have guests on the album, which I'm very, very like flattered and honored that they accepted. So Phil Slater, how should I describe him?
0: Veteran trumpeter,
1: Yes. On Indifferent World, he features on Indifferent World.
0: Uh-huh.
1: Verna Sanzoni features on How I Wish. Damien Wright, the flamenco guitarist, is featured on a track called Kintsugi.
0: Mm-hmm.
1: So I named the track Kintsugi because I know it's got nothing to do with flamenco culture, but also the track is not completely flamenco anyway. It's a hybrid kind of a track. But Kintsugi is something broken which you fix, and something broken can be very beautiful. And the fourth guest is Jenny Erickson on Viola da Gamba, which she's on a piece which is inspired by Baroque music.
0: Okay. And have you been touring with the group very much around Australia? Have you gone on the tour route, or does family life restrict that a little bit?
1: Yeah, not specifically for this album yet, but we are planning to do a regional and interstate tour. But we played actually quite a few times, even before I was pregnant or thinking of becoming pregnant. I had said yes to a couple of things, and sometimes I had to perform when I was feeling nauseous and sick, but I'm glad that I did it. So when Ruben was, I think, 8 months, I went to London Jazz Festival,
0: mm-hmm.
1: and we played there as a trio. And then when he was younger, I think we had New Zealand, Perth, all those festivals. And yeah, and I remember that when I was pregnant, I had a TEDx show to play at, and I was feeling very sick. But I think the moment I stepped on stage, I didn't think about it. And my motto is that you have to say yes and you do it. That's it.
0: Right. Well, look, the new album Remedy is very, very good. I wonder what's on the horizon for you, Zella. Are there collaborations that you're hoping may come together in years to come? Is there anything in particular that you want to do, or just keep on keeping on for the time being?
1: I actually want to, yes, collaborate with different people. I just feel like now I feel ready that I am it's not that I'm a bit more knowledgeable about things. I feel more confident because of all these years working with people, studying and working on myself. And I really do feel like performing with people is the best school. And I know that, for example, I have this project with Jeremy Rose, with which we have both co-founded together.
0: Yes.
1: Like, for example, I've learned a lot playing and composing for these albums with Jeremy for Visions of Gnar. Mm-hmm. And also Bobby is on the lineup as well. So you gain information from different corners, you know, and then, but the thing is, you have to tap into that and use it, otherwise it just goes away. And that's why I think having those goals to perform with people or collaborate is very important, because it just opens up horizons for you and you can do things that you thought that you wouldn't be able to do. I think it's just taking those mini risks.
0: Yeah. Yeah, yeah. Well, I look forward to continue following your creativity in the coming years, Zella, and it's good to catch up with you. The new album, Remedy, is wonderful. I hope people have a good listen to it, and we'll feature it here in the program.
1: Thank you so much. I appreciate your time, Seth. Thank you.
0: Much respect, Zella. We'll talk soon.
1: Thank you. Yes, yes.

and that's a track called In Times Like These, and it comes from the duo calling themselves Visions of Nar, N-A-R, with our special guest Sela Margosyan on the piano, along with Jeremy Rose on saxophones. On that particular track, he was playing the bass clarinet, and also included in the project are Bobby Singh on Indian tabla and Hilary Geddes on guitar. Very fine group. It's a second album that's just been released on the Earshift label, which Jeremy Rose runs, for Visions of Nar. Sela, Jeremy, Bobby Singh, and Hilary Geddes. The album's called Awakening. And I hope you enjoyed that conversation and the music of Sela Margosyan. Very interesting player. Very good to catch up with her right here in the Tiki Lounge. This is a track from Chief Adjoa, a.k.a. the American jazz trumpeter Christian Scott. It's called Take Off Your Cool, and it features Robert Glasper on the keyboards.

that is just about all the time we've got for this week's edition of the program. And the Tiki Lounge, of course, is produced in the studios of 2BBB FM in Bellingen, New South Wales. That's on Goombangir country. And it's heard on over 65 community stations all around this big land, like the fantastic one you're listening to right now. 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
5: 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Today we'll hear from The Strangers, who are a five-piece psychedelic rock band with the themes of time travel and warped minds. They're here to promote their new EP out now. Let's get into it.

0: 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You are listening to Live from Studio 3 across Australia on the Community Radio Network. We in the studio acknowledge that this performance and interview is taking place on Kaurna land. You just heard Lizard by The Strangers, our guests for the next hour. So please go around the circle and introduce yourself and your instrument.
1: All right, cool. Hi, I'm Immy and I am the vocalist of The Strangers.
2: I'm Giuseppe. I'm one of the guitarists of The Strangers.
3: My name's Lily. I play bass in The Strangers.
4: My name's Henry. I hit drums.
5: I'm Wilfred and I also play the guitar.
0: Awesome. Okay, so you are here today mostly because you have an upcoming EP.
1: We do.
2: I do believe.
0: Yeah. Tell us about Lucy and the Time Machine.
1: Well, we recorded Lucy and the Time Machine, a 3-song EP, in November, like mid-November, at Interim Studios. We've had these songs in the bank for a very long time. We've been playing two of them since our debut 2 years ago, which is insane. And it's a wild ride, I guess.
5: Yeah, I don't know. We're all very, definitely very proud of the songs, and it's something we worked really hard to get out.
4: We wrote some of them in a classroom, as a school project, well, a tape project.
5: That is true.
4: It was an educational endeavour. That's how it's all started.
1: And, I wrote the lyrics to Lizard in a car.
5: There you go.
4: Should we get back into it then?
0: Well, I just have one more question, because the song was called Lizard, and I read the notes. Lizard is about, you know, envying, just being able to lay in the sun, right?
1: Mm-hmm.
2: Yeah.
0: Is there a specific lizard you envy?
5: Lizard we envy? Well, damn. Probably a blue tongue, because I love the way they just are.
0: Yeah, you know? I'd have to agree. Yeah.
2: The Spider-Man villain, the lizard. That is what I would say.
0: Okay.
1: You're right.
4: Great Spider-Man lizard. Villain's a lizard. I need to do my research.
2: What's Spider-Man it? Lizard.
1: Yeah, no,
4: do you know
1: a...
4: the name?
2: It's called Lizard.
1: Yeah, it's just called The Lizard.
0: Is it? Is he in one of the amazing Spider-Man
1: movies?
0: He's
1: the, in Spider-Man 1.
2: No.
1: Yeah, it's
2: the
1: one.
2: Amazing Spider-Man.
1: Yes, precisely.
0: Yes, not the Sam Raimi Spider-Man.
1: No.
2: They didn't get a lizard in that one.
0: They didn't. Maybe they were planning to.
1: They got Sandman instead. What was it? No, what was the big one? I literally...
4: Godzilla.
1: Kimono Dragon, yes. Oh. That one.
4: Not that big.
5: That's pretty big.
0: Okay.
3: Count as lizards?
1: Oh. They might.
4: Smaug?
3: If they do, then that's my favourite.
2: What flavour?
4: Coolin, is it pronounced Smaug or Smaug?
2: What?
4: Like the great
5: lizard. I
4: think
5: it's Smaug, yeah. I think so.
4: Yeah, I reckon.
5: But I'm not sure.
1: What are you saying right now?
5: the dragon in the Hobbit.
1: Yeah. Oh.
5: You guys need to read more books.
0: Okay, we will continue the discussions after this next song,
1: hey,
0: called Lucy.

0: You're listening to 3D Radio. We are here with The Strangers.
1: We're back.
0: Yeah. You just heard the song Lucy off of the upcoming EP Lucy and the Time Machine. When is that releasing?
2: That is releasing March 20th, next week. Friday. Wow. Yeah.
0: Oh, intriguing. And I know you guys have an EP launch.
3: Yes.
0: Yeah.
4: Castle.
5: Better see you beautiful people there. I think the entrance is pretty cheap as well.
2: It's like...
5: yeah. And some other great bands on the lineup. Shout
2: Violet,
5: out to...
2: Violet, Harlot and Goldfish.
5: Yeah, Goldfish are great.
4: Shout out Goldfish and Violet Harlot.
5: I'm a big fan of Violet Harlot as well.
2: I can't wait to hear Chips live for the third time.
0: That's true, actually. Okay. You said that, two or three songs off the EP were written quite a few years ago.
2: Mm.
0: Have there been artists or songs or anything that has inspired change in these songs since you first created them or started working on them?
5: Mm. I think I changed up my drum parts a lot because I got into listening to dance music a lot, like house, drum and bass and all that, sort of like a few months after we formed the band, so... That definitely had, like, a lot of influence in my drum parts.
4: Yeah.
6: Yeah, I find that just, like, playing the songs over and over and all the music you listen to kind of just channels into your playing, you know?
4: Yeah, definitely.
6: And, like I started listening to a bunch of jazz. I started learning jazz on bass and, like, it just... The notes just come out, you know?
2: Yeah. I had, like, a full Beatles phase after we covered cricket. Well, when we tried to do... I'm the Walrus that one time.
4: Yes.
2: And then like literally a year after we met, we're like, guys, I'm into the Beatles, and they're like, come and join us. Yeah.
4: Exactly.
5: Everything should be a Beatles movie.
4: Exactly. Yeah, right. I think the songs have just been like they never feel finished. Like even now they don't feel like they're finished.
5: Mm.
4: You know, they've been evolving since day one.
5: And they will be always different every time we play them live.
4: Yeah, exactly. It comes here live and then you can see.
0: Yeah, that's what's so great about live music. It just changes constantly.
4: Yeah, exactly. So, improvising has always been a big thing for us as well.
0: That's actually pretty epic, yeah.
5: It's like every practice there's some sort of jam where we write a whole song and then we just never play it again because it's gone.
2: Sometimes we record it.
5: Giuseppe.
2: Yeah.
5: Permission to whip out Goodbye Giuseppe.
4: I don't know about that.
7: Save that for a later date.
2: Yeah. When Giuseppe actually leaves the band, for real.
7: Nah.
4: Whoa.
7: As if.
5: Why are you saying when?
4: That's messed up. Why are you saying when?
5: What are you planning, Imogen?
2: I'm not planning anything.
0: Okay. Do you guys want to play your next song?
4: Ready.
0: Yeah.
5: Let's get to
4: the last one.
0: Yeah. Oh, wait. Is there anything you want to tell us about this song?
2: This song.
4: It's very, very psychedelic and long.
2: Yeah.
4: It's definitely...
2: Because it's like it's probably my favourite song to do. It's the hardest song.
4: We're all very, very proud of this one, I guess.
0: All right, everyone. This is Time Machine.
5: It's about an ancient trap that they used in the medieval times called tripping balls.
2: No, it's not.
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0: 3D Radio 93.7 FM. You are listening to Live from Studio 3. I am Maisie, and you just listened to Time Machine by tonight's guests, The Strangers. That was really, really epic, guys. That was.
1: I'm sorry for my voice crack.
0: Don't worry, it's just a vocal flip. It's actually really experimental and cool.
2: Yeah.
0: But no, I actually, yeah, no, couldn't. I didn't pick up on it. It's okay.
3: I just want to take this opportunity to say thank you to 3D Radio for having us tonight.
1: Yeah.
2: Yeah.
3: It's a very lovely
2: of
3: studio.
2: Course.
1: Thank you to CJ Porter for recommending us.
3: And yeah, we're very thankful for the opportunity to get up here and play some music for everyone who happens to be listening right now. So yeah, shout out to all you guys.
2: Yeah, thanks guys.
1: Hell
0: thank
1: yeah.
0: You. And thank you guys for being here and writing really great music.
3: Aww. Any day.
1: Thank Dale Taylor for that.
3: Dale Taylor, shout out Dale Taylor. What a man. What a legend. I would not have passed TAFE if it wasn't for Dale Taylor.
1: Shout out to Derek as well.
3: Hey, I love people called Derek.
0: So your EP, Lucy and the Time Machine, does that have an overarching theme or anything that connects them, or is it just kind of like these songs are cool?
1: Well, the song, in the same key.
2: Yeah, they all like they sort of transition into each other, each song on the EP.
0: Oh, that's
2: sort of
0: that's
2: like
0: nice.
2: One big listening experience. And then, I don't know. They're sort of just tied together by the general vibe and the sound. I guess, the fact that we wrote them all around the same time.
4: Yeah, a kind of narrative came out of nowhere. All the songs kind of started working together to build this narrative, especially Time Machine. If you, depending on the way you interpret it, you know, it's like, it's really cool.
1: Yeah, I mean, like, I see, like, you have Lizard, which is just there, and then you have Lucy, which is just, like, longing and yearning for something.
3: But it's funkadelic as well.
1: Yeah, funkadelic. And then you have Time Machine, which is also that, but more at an extreme level, I guess, and you're wishing that kind of, I don't know.
3: Wish that you could turn back time, like you had a time machine or something.
4: Sunday,
2: go to space.
4: And then
1: it's like
4: you yearn for something more, and then
1: like
4: you find a time
1: you're a lizard
4: machine.
3: You yearn for the mimes.
1: And it's like, I wish I was a lizard, and you turn to a lizard. And then the sun goes, and then the sun goes up, and it's Lucy, and it's like, oh, I'm bathing in the sun right now. I'm having such a wonderful time. And then the sun goes down, and you miss the sun.
4: There you go.
2: There we go. There's an overarching narrative all along.
4: We didn't even know about it. Thought ahead already,
0: what a heartfelt story, guys.
4: He really wanted to go back in time to when the sun was still.
2: We should have gone back in time and done that interview again and told him.
0: I'm just wondering, was there any Doctor Who influence in Time Machine? Okay, good.
4: Funny you should mention that.
0: Alright, well, I don't know how many of you are Doctor Who fans, but like, who's your favourite Doctor, guys?
2: Don't even get me started, actually.
1: Do you want to go first, Wilfred, or should I?
2: I love number 10. He's probably number one for me.
1: I think
4: number 10's number one.
1: Yeah, I would go David Tennant as well, or Matt Smith. Just say VG, you know Doctor Who. Do you want to chime in this conversation?
4: Not
1: Lily?
4: That well that I give
1: No? Is it just us nerds? All right, vibe.
4: Yeah,
0: okay, well, I agree with both of you. I started watching because of David Tennant, but I do have a soft spot for Nine now.
2: Yeah, he's so good.
0: But I'm glad there was a bit of Doctor Who influence, because when I first listened to the EP is obviously a little different because you can add some more effects and such. So to the audience, when Time Machine is released, you may kind of notice the Doctor Who influence-ish in the intro. Yeah. At least that's what I picked up on.
2: I don't know.
1: You should talk about what was originally the intro of that song.
2: Originally we genuinely had audio from the first episode of Doctor Who as the intro for that song, but we weren't sure about the legal situation surrounding that. So
1: legally, we did not actually do that.
4: We also own a time machine.
1: We also do own a time machine. It's in Wilfred's backyard.
4: Wilfred's backyard.
1: Yeah.
4: It works. Just don't try it.
1: What do you mean, don't try it? Well, he did.
0: Okay, I'm just glad to hear that Doctor Who is still alive and well.
2: Exactly. Yeah,
4: yes, that's what we're carrying. To the next
1: and like Back to the Future as well.
4: I love Back to the Future.
2: Yeah,
0: I rewatched that recently. That's a That's an interesting one, but so good.
1: Yeah,
2: it's one of the best movies. I don't know if it's aged as well as some other sci-fi movies. Like, it's have, like, but
1: well, the second one's like, it's 2015. There are hoverboards.
4: I don't remember that in 2015.
1: I don't remember that.
2: No.
1: Was that 2015 or 2016? Yeah.
3: They had like the what's it called, like the Segways. They were the closest thing we ever got to hoverboards, I reckon.
4: Yeah.
1: Yeah.
3: Okay. I miss bottle flips and the dab.
1: Oh yeah, isn't it MLG. 2016? Like, we're going back 2016, right? Shit.
2: That is 10 years ago.
4: Mm. Oh,
1: damn.
4: What?
1: How old were we?
2: I know.
5: What's your language, Imogen?
4: One.
1: Oh, should how we? How old were we though?
2: I was 9.
1: Oh, damn. Yeah, probably was the same. No.
4: No. Yeah.
2: Just take the one off of your age. And then...
1: No, but like, oh.
4: No, like... You were 8?
1: I was 8. Obviously, yeah. Yeah.
4: Something like that.
1: Hmm.
6: Clearly didn't learn maths when you were 8.
1: No, I didn't. Oh. Dropped out of
4: better
1: maths.
4: Go back savage. In time
1: I dropped out of maths in like, out. Yeah. 11?
4: How did that influence the writing of The Strangers
1: a lot.
4: Catalogue?
1: A lot.
2: Alrighty. Do you reckon we're ready?
3: Let's make some more beautiful music.
2: Let's make some more beautiful music.
1: Yeah. Oh, yeah.
0: It's, yeah. You're listening to 3D Radio and you're about to listen to Jaywalker.
1: Jaywalker.
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0: That was Jay Walker by tonight's guests, The Strangers. Okay, so we were talking about movies.
1: Yeah, that happened.
0: Yeah, okay, there are... the bass string has gone a little awry.
2: Managed to break a bass string.
1: Literally like the start of the song.
2: That just shows you how powerful the EP sound waves. Is, you know. Yeah, yeah. As soon as you listen to EP, or bass, break your bass strings.
0: And that is very enticing. Mm. Okay, we were talking about, you know, Doctor Who and Back to the Future a little earlier. And I am wondering, what movies would you have wanted The Strangers to have a featured song on? It can be very indulgent if you want.
2: That's a hard question.
3: Yeah. Because there's so many movies that I wouldn't want to, like, taint, you know? So many great movies.
2: Yeah. Just chuck us in the end credit scene or something.
3: I reckon my favourite movie at the moment probably would be 2001 A Space Odyssey.
2: Of course.
1: Hey.
2: Awesome. What?
3: Did you just actually
1: did
3: say that?
1: Did you just say that was Star
2: The bass player just
1: Even
2: asked
1: that,
2: if that was Star Trek. No wonder he broke a bass string. She broke a bass string.
3: Yeah.
4: Did you
3: break
4: string yet,
3: Giuseppe?
4: No.
3: Lily did.
1: I'm trying to think. What would be good fit for The Strangers? There's the movie that I saw actually recently that features time travel in it, and it is called... It's called Nirvana, the Band, the...
2: Nirvana, the Band,
1: the TV show, the movie.
2: The TV show, the movie.
1: That's yes, cool. I saw
5: I
1: it recently.
5: I watched a lot of titles.
1: And it is actually kind of fire, and I feel like The Strangers will fit right in. And they just take a good lot of the Back
2: movie.
1: To the Future time travel law. Though they do mess it up in the second act.
2: Bro.
3: Oh, well.
1: I
3: what
1: will.
3: About you, Giuseppe?
2: Okay. Imagine we're like that backing band at the end of Back to the Future. And freaking Johnny B. Goode,
1: Bro,
2: we're just playing Jaywalker.
1: Living
2: imagine like the ripple in time that would happen.
1: Bro.
2: if that
1: Ethan replaced. Joy experience would be so proud of you right
2: yeah,
1: now.
2: Yeah.
1: That would be
2: sick. I want to meet friggin' Doc Brown.
1: Yeah. Yeah, right.
0: Yeah, good choices, honestly. Mm. This is all fun.
1: Henry, did you go?
2: What
4: movie would we like to make the soundtrack for?
3: Yeah.
2: So that kind of thing, yeah.
4: Prom?
5: I reckon like The Inbetweeners or something, or like the Australian equivalent. I don't know, just like a comedy show, because we could do like that weird, like quirky, groovy stuff. That's what I really like playing.
1: Yeah.
2: It'll be all the transitions between scenes.
5: Yeah, all the transitions between scenes and that. Yeah.
1: Freaking Scary Movie 6 or something.
5: Scary movies.
1: We'll appear in Scary Movie 7, and it won't be bad like Scary Movie... No, like Scream 7.
5: Or maybe like a dramatic, like dark crime thriller, you know, like real like ambient sort of
3: maybe like
5: yeah, that sort of stuff. Yeah.
0: I have one other very relevant and very important question.
1: All right, hit it.
0: If you could put one of your songs on any analog format, which would you choose? And by the way, last interview I did, Jorts of the Empty Head said a Game Boy, so
2: a
0: literally
2: Game Boy.
0: Anything
3: any analog format.
5: One of those like
2: the format or
5: like
2: the
5: wax
2: the format
0: like yeah. The okay so I was thinking you know like you could do CD that's a little boring or like
3: a digital format
2: done
0: like a phonograph cylinder even
5: that's what I was saying like one of those wax cylinders
3: vinyl's too boring of it
2: what is
3: it
2: a calculator.
3: Calculator.
2: You know how people like play cool to get on calculators we should do that.
3: Have you seen those roads where you like drive along it and that bumps so it like vibrates your car and it like
5: I think we've got
3: plays a song.
5: We've got the award for the most niche audio medium with that one.
2: I mean, he said Game Boy, so.
3: Oh, you know, actually, you know that one golden disc on the Voyager spacecraft that they sent out into space?
2: That.
3: Yeah. We can represent humanity for all of time.
5: Minecraft music disc.
1: Oh, man, we gotta be in Minecraft.
0: That's good.
2: Lock that in. That's good.
0: Yeah. Yeah. Okay.
4: It has a physical format.
5: No, it's definitely not analog.
4: Minecraft.
0: You know what? Yeah, I changed my mind. It doesn't even have to be analog because that's too good.
3: Minecraft is too good.
0: I really hope in the next update you guys get Lizzie and the Time Machine EP in Minecraft. Speaking of music, this is 421.
1: Oh my god. Oh. Wow. What? Listen to it now on Spotify and Apple Music.

0: 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You are listening to Live from Studio 3. That was 421 by The Strangers, which has been released for a while, so you can find it.
1: Yes. Can I ask a question?
0: Yes.
1: Is there like two other studios, or is it called Studio 3 as in Studio 3 from like 3D Radio?
0: There are two other studios, yeah.
1: Oh, but
0: I think they purposely called this one Studio 3, though.
2: I thought it was named after ABC Me, like ABC.
0: Yeah, that's what I thought too, because that's like the best. Yeah. Like, why wouldn't you name something after ABC?
3: Yeah. Yeah.
4: I love ABC.
3: After the best thing ever.
2: Yeah,
1: it's the best studio ever. I've got like a whole like setup around the drum kit with all the soundproofing and stuff. It's really good foldbacks.
5: Blazing.
1: Very healthy stuff. Great studio, you know.
3: Highly like recommend. I'm
1: very much, it's a very nice place to make some music.
0: Thank you. Okay, we're coming to the end of the show. This will be the last little talking bit. I don't really have any other questions because I just figured maybe you'd want to, you know, what's the next gig and remind people when the EP comes out.
3: Well, we've got our EP launch again, we'll say it again, at the Ed Castle on the 27th of March.
6: Of March with Violet Harlot and Goldfish.
3: Should be awesome. 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
6: And the release for the EP is March 20th, which is next week on Friday.
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6: Link in our Insta bio.
3: Exactly.
6: On Linktree, yeah.
0: And the Instagram is The Strangers ADL, right?
3: That would be right. Mm-hmm.
0: Yes. Where can you find the EP?
3: When it's out, it should be on every streaming service.
0: All
3: everywhere,
0: right.
3: And awesome. We're selling CDs as well CDs. At our EP launch. So if you come along,
5: I've seen them.
3: Yeah, we've got
5: cool.
3: The lot.
6: They're great. I have a T-shirt, and it's the first one sold, but it's at Wilfred's house, and he needs to give it to me.
5: Wow, I want a T-shirt. They won't let me have one.
6: No,
1: I still haven't even seen the T-shirts like in the flesh.
6: Yeah. Well, you have to wait till Sunday. Mm-hmm.
1: They're very high quality cotton, though, I know.
6: Yes,
1: that.
6: Yes, very nice printing, thank you very much. Shout out to them.
3: Exactly.
1: Mm, make sure you buy yourself a Stranger shirt so everyone knows you like cool music.
0: Mm. Mm-hmm. Okay. We do have like a few minutes.
6: Yeah.
0: What
6: should we do?
1: Anyone know any jokes?
0: No, actually. Yeah.
6: What's a cool thing we could say about the like recording process? How was it?
0: Yeah. Oh, exactly. Yeah. Okay. Well, actually, do you guys start with just you said earlier that you kind of all just jam and improvise. So I don't think this question is going to apply, but do you start with one instrument and go from there, or
3: every song is so completely different in terms of how we write it. Like sometimes we start with the lyrics, sometimes we start with something one of us came up with.
6: Just start with a guitar riff.
3: Yeah.
6: That is what normally happens.
3: It's normally a guitar riff.
0: Yeah.
2: A lot of the riffs
0: sense.
2: Do come from improvising, though.
3: Yeah, exactly. Yeah. Like
5: the long one. Yeah. That was crazy.
3: Yeah.
6: And then I take, like, I just steal riffs from what you don't get. No, what you don't actually put into the song, I just steal as melodies.
3: Fair enough.
6: Yeah.
3: Yeah. That makes sense.
5: The recording process, though, was one of the coolest things I've ever
6: stuff.
5: Done.
6: Interim Studios is a really good studio.
5: Yeah
3: shout out Interim.
5: There for like 3 days.
6: 3 days, Interim Studios.
5: Incredible looking studio, all this vintage gear.
3: Yeah.
5: I used a vintage Big Muff. It was the coolest
3: shout
5: thing
3: out
5: ever.
3: The vintage 1970s Roland Space Echo.
5: That was
3: we overused that, but it was we underused it, to be honest, in my opinion.
2: Kind of personified the time machine a little bit.
3: Yeah, exactly.
2: And towards the end of the EP,
5: that was our time machine.
3: Yeah.
1: Does anyone remember the studio engineer's name? He was
3: Marcus
6: Anthony.
1: Marcus Anthony. What a
6: shout
1: legend.
6: Shout out to Marcus Anthony.
5: Yeah, I don't think we could have asked for a better one. He was chill.
1: He was crazy. He was on quality control. He made sure we were making incredible music.
5: Yeah.
1: What do you mean damage control?
5: He took our crazy time machine friggin' ideas and then actually
3: made it
5: gave
3: real.
5: Us a good product.
6: Yeah, correct.
3: Yeah.
1: amazing behind the desk.
3: I reckon we just about have time to play the long one.
6: The lost one.
3: The lost
6: one. It's been renamed because we're going to make longer songs, so there's no point.
3: Yeah, that's true.
6: Calling it the long one.
3: Exactly. 11 minutes isn't long enough.
1: It's still very, very long.
0: Thank you guys for coming in and playing.
6: Thank you for hosting.
0: Yeah,
1: thank you so much for having us.
6: Yeah, thanks.
0: I'm really excited for when your songs come up on the database and we can start playing them.
6: Yeah.
0: And thank you to the tech team for making sure, you know, the audience can hear you guys.
6: Yes, thank you.
0: Yes.
5: Thank you, tech team.
0: Yes. So this is The Lost One. This is live from live from Studio 3 signing off.
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0: overcome the strong.
1: BBC News with Emily Thomas. Armenians are voting in a parliamentary election, with the contest seen as a choice between orienting the country closer to Europe or remaining within Russia's sphere of influence. The party prime minister, Nikol Pashinyan, favours joining the European Union and is expected to win most of the votes, although without getting a majority. The main opposition party is led by a Russian-based businessman. Rehan Dmitri in Yerevan describes some of the tensions.
2: There have been a series of arrests from Strong Armenia. This is one of the main opposition parties led by a Russian-Armenian oligarch, Sambel Karapetyan. So a number of opposition candidates have been arrested in the days coming to the election, allegedly on vote bribing charges. So the government has said, and the governing party, Nikol Pashinyan, who's also standing obviously in these elections, they are saying that there'll be kind of zero tolerance to any vote bribing attempts.
1: Pope Leo has called for Catholics in Spain to express their faith by helping others during an open-air mass in the capital, Madrid. Organisers said around 1.2 million people had filled the streets to attend the celebration. In his sermon, the Pope said God identified with the poor, the downtrodden and those who were alone.
3: Herein lies the task of Spain today and in the future, to ensure that the religion, which has shaped and defined this country for centuries, is not a museum of the past to be visited, but a school of faith from which to draw, even today. A school that teaches us to kneel before God and before our neighbor, because no one can kneel before the Lord and despise their brother.
1: Nigerian officials say the Islamist group Boko Haram has freed more than 400 people kidnapped earlier this year from a village in the northeastern state of Borno. Richard Kagoe reports.
4: The authorities deny paying a ransom, though it's a tactic often used by armed groups. A youth activist says the victims, including women and children, were freed on Saturday. They were seized from the Ngoshe area near the border with Cameroon. Boko Haram has repeatedly attacked the area since launching its insurgency 15 years ago. Nigeria continues to battle widespread insecurity with kidnappings by jihadist and armed gangs targeting schools, churches and remote villages.
1: The Israeli military has issued an evacuation order for in and around the southern Lebanese city of Tyre as clashes between its forces and Hezbollah continue. Earlier, two projectiles fired at Israel from Lebanon were intercepted after sirens sounded in communities near the border. Over the weekend, Israeli troops have carried out more than 100 attacks on what it says are Hezbollah positions. You're listening to the latest world news from the BBC. An Israeli organisation that campaigns against femicide says the number of women murdered with firearms has doubled since the start of the war in Gaza. The report by the Michal Sela Forum says 22 women have been shot dead since the conflict began in October 2023, compared with 9 in the same length of time before the war. The majority of the women murdered since the conflict began were from within Arab society, although 6 victims were Jewish. Ukrainian officials say a Russian drone has hit a storage facility for spent nuclear fuel near the Chernobyl nuclear plant. They said a resulting fire was extinguished and no injuries were reported. Kyiv informed the International Atomic Energy Agency that radiation levels remain stable. Britain's Deputy Prime Minister David Lammy says he's spoken to the US Vice President J.D. Vance to tell him he does not agree with his comments about the case of a murdered British teenager. Henry Novak was handcuffed by police after he was stabbed by a British-born Sikh man who had falsely accused him of racism. Mr. Vance had suggested Henry Novak would still be alive if Europe had cut down on immigration. Mr. Lammy told the BBC that he'd told Mr. Vance his assessment of the UK was incorrect.
5: This has got nothing to do with mass migration. One, since the early 2000s and post-Brexit, migration has come down, but murder has come down too. And two, the young man who perpetrated this crime was a Brit, born and raised in this country.
6: So what did you say to him?
5: I told him he was wrong.
1: South Korea's president, Lee Jae-myung, has nominated Han Sung-suk as the new prime minister. She's the minister for small and medium-sized enterprises and will be only the second woman to become South Korean prime minister if her appointment's ratified. She must now be confirmed by the National Assembly. Ms. Han is the former chief executive of South Korea's largest search engine. BBC News.
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Hello there and welcome to this week's episode of Global Village. My name's Habib, and for the next hour I'll be taking you on a musical journey that celebrates life through the culture and diversity of world music. Thanks for joining us for the program today. Some of the countries we'll be visiting include Mali, Egypt, Brazil, and the Netherlands. So wherever you may happen to be listening in this big wide world, sit back, get comfortable, because our magical carpet is about to take off. To start the show today, put on your dancing shoes because we're going to Colombia.

music from the Netherlands by the Amsterdam Klezmer Band, and the track Sadagora Hot Dub, and that's from the album Gypsy Groove. And before that, music from Turkey by Orient Expressions, and the track we heard was Ehmedo from the album Istanbul, The Sex, The City, The Music. And to open the show today, music from the South American nation of Colombia, we heard Orquesta Internacional Los Niches playing Que Nunca Me Falte, and that's from the album The Rough Guide to Salsa Colombia. 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Let's continue our musical journey now and go to Brazil. Mind you.

Music from the Dominican Republic by Monchi and Alexandra. We heard the title track from their album Hoja en Blanco. And before that, music from Egypt by Amr Diab, featuring Algerian rice singer Shep Khaled, and the track Albi from the album The Very Best of Amr Diab. And to open that set, music from Brazil, we heard Timbalada and the track Motumba, and that's from the album The Rough Guide to Brazil Bahia. 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And a big shout out to listeners on 95.1 to MIA FM Radio in Griffith, New South Wales. Hope you're enjoying the program today. Let's continue our musical odyssey now and go to Cuba.

Music from Spain by Andres Morales and Lucas Gonzalez, who record under the name Andy and Lucas. We heard the track Son de Amores from their self-titled album. And before that, music from Pakistan, a collaboration between Nusrat Fateh Ali Khan and Italian music producer Gaudi, and the track Ena Akianu from the album Dub Kowali. And to open that set, music from Cuba, we heard Isaac Delgado performing La Vida es un Carnaval, and that's from his album Malecón. You're listening to Global Village across Australia on the Community Radio Network. And that brings us to the end of the program today. I hope you've enjoyed listening to Global Village, and I look forward to your company again at the same time next week. I'm going to leave you now with music from Mali. This is the Rail Band and the track Wale Numa Lombalia.

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1: You got lost in transit, somewhere by a train station.

Welcome to Hot, Sweet and Jazzy, an hour of music on the Jazz Spectrum. Ross Williamson with you today. In the next hour, we have a variety of 2025 and 26 releases from some singers, a lot of singers in today's program, and some interesting instrumental stuff. Let's get started with one of the singers then. This is a group led by Chris Rottmeyer. Chris plays piano and he's from Wisconsin in the United States. Worked for a long time as a pianist for Walt Disney World, but he's on to other things now. He's released an album in October of 25 called Playing Favourites, and of course they're all well-known tunes. Here's one of them. The singer here is Kelsey Wallner. Chris Rottmeyer leading his quartet.

you'll see Walner, who's the singer there, lovely Clear Diction. She was singing in a quartet led by Chris Rottmeyer, pianist. The album's called Playing Favourites, came out in 2025, and that song came out in 1940, written by Tom Adair and Matt Dennis. Everything Happens to Me. Well, here's another track with a quartet led by a Chris. This is Chris Hazelton, and this time it's an organ player who's leading the group. Chris Hazelton comes from Kansas City. Now, are you familiar with Kansas City? It straddles two states, Kansas, of course, and Missouri. It's quite a big city, about 500,000 in the population, and it's known as the Paris of the Plains. Apparently it was dubbed that because of, well, its fountains, its wide boulevards, and a bit of sinful entertainment in the 1920s. So, Paris of the Plains. That's the title of this track. Chris Hazelton, organist leading his quartet from the album In Rotation.

And there we heard a song from 1928, but not a 1928 version. That was the 2025 release from the Four Freshmen. They're Volume 2 featuring Emmett Cohen, Russell Hall and Kyle Poole. And, of course, When You're Smiling. Emmett Cohen playing the piano, Russell Hall bass, Kyle Poole the drums. And the trumpet there was played by a member of the vocal group, Jake Baldwin. In that case, the Four Freshmen were Ryan Howe, Tommy Boynton, Jake Baldwin and Bob Ferreira. That group has existed since 1948, but over the years, 28 men have performed with the quartet. The Four Freshmen. Before that, we heard Chris Hazleton, the organist, leading his quartet. From the album In Rotation, we heard Paris of the Plains about Kansas City. You're listening to some jazz with Ross Williamson. Now, another quartet, this time led by the Canadian Sharon Minamoto. Now, Sharon has Japanese heritage, and I'm telling you that because there's quite a decent story behind this. It's a bit sad, actually. During the Second World War, the Canadian government interned people of Japanese ancestry, much like happened in Australia. What happened to Sharon's own family was a bit sad. In 1942, her mother's family's 10-acre strawberry farm in Strawberry Hill, a place southeast of Vancouver, was confiscated by the government, and her family was then interned. Her mother was Canadian-born, but that, of course, made no difference, and there were difficulties imposed by the government about where these people would live after the war, too. So there are a number of references to this in the compositions on this album. We're going to listen to a track called Rosebud, which is dedicated to Keiko. And this is her story. At age 17, Sharon Minamoto's aunt, Keiko, was left in Canada to keep the newly married sister, Akiko, company. Akiko and her husband lived in Vernon, British Columbia. Keiko boarded with family friends in Lilliat. However, her parents were devastated to learn that the friends were actually functioning alcoholics who abused family friends in Lilliat. However, her parents were devastated to learn that the friends were actually functioning alcoholics who abused

A quartet there led by the Canadian pianist Sharon Minamoto, and that was Rosebud from their 2026 album Goodbye Strawberry Hill. Very heartfelt title, that one. And that was the Canadian John Bentley playing tenor sax. You're listening to Hot, Sweet and Jazzy. We make the show at The Pulse in Geelong for the Community Radio Network. 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Now, a group called the International Classic Jazz All-Stars, and they're not kidding. The group is, it's a quintet. Dan Barrett, trombonist, he's American. Nikki Perrott, bass player and singer, she's Australian. Enrique Pedro, tenor sax player, he's Spanish. Richard Budaskovich, he's a pianist, but he's a Brit. And a French drummer, Guillaume Noyau. This is a recording made pre-COVID back in 2019 in Madrid. And the voice you'll hear is that of Nikki Perrott.

The International Classic All-Stars, that's the title of the album too. It was released in 2020, and we heard there the Billy Strayhorn tune, Take the A-Train, sung by Nicky Perrott. I got that from Bandcamp, I think, as indeed I did with this next one. We're going to change the mood a bit now. Time for a ballad, something a bit quieter. It's called Blue in Green, and this is a performance recorded in London in 2024. The singer here is Noah Levy, the pianist Paul Edis, and you'll hear that grand master of English reeds, Alan Barnes, performing on this. It's actually a quintet. So, from the album, which is called Portrait in Evans, released in March of 2026, Blue in Green.

And that was a Canadian group called the James McGowan Ensemble. James was the pianist and the composer and the leader of a 14-piece ensemble there. The album's called Threads of Fate, and that was the title of that track too. Apparently the whole thing was based on a theatrical production that explored the Greek mythological tale of the three goddesses of fate. Hence the threads there, the Threads of Fate. It's a nice album. Lots of interesting stuff on it, as you heard. A few strings involved there too. But, yeah, thoroughly enjoyable. Threads of Fate. Before that, we heard Blue in Green, with Noah Levy doing the singing, an English production there, from the album Portrait in Evans, a release from 2026. An Australian group now, led by the bass player Lee Barker. These days, based in France. This is quite a large group that was put together in 2022 in Brunswick, Victoria. Wasn't released until May of 25. I guess Lee takes his time with getting things ready for release. The band includes Eamon McNeillis playing trumpet, Matt Bowden piano, John Scurry guitar, Sam Young bass, Jason Downs on reeds, Grant Arthur playing the trombone. Heather Stewart plays the violin, as well as singing when required. From the album Cross Street, then, this is called Counting.

group led by the bass player Lee Barker there, an octet. From the album Cross Street, we heard there Counting Basie. Well, back to Canada now. We seem to have played a few Canadian tracks on this program. It's just the way the cookie crumbles. This one's led by the Montreal drummer and composer Alexis Martin. The album, released in 2026, is called The Poles. Les Poles, it's in French. And the idea is that the Earth's magnetic poles shift slowly over time, and so do our perspectives. This track from the album, written by Alexis Martin, is called November.

Catherine Russell there from her Live at Jazz at Lincoln Center album released in April of 2026. And of course, that was Never Too Old to Swing. Interesting lineup there. She had a septet with her, and you may have heard some extra percussion. That was a tap dancer called Michaela Marino Lerman. Catherine Russell there. Before her, we heard the Alexis Martin Ensemble. Lovely, rich sound from the album The Poles. We heard November. Well, let's round out the hour with an Australian recording now. This is from the Pearly Shells, a group from Melbourne, a release from April of 2025. The album's called Lavish Kebab. Great title, Lavish Kebab. And the group, well, there's lots of them. I think there might be 11 of them here. The voice we're going to hear on this track is that of the trumpeter, Paul Coyle. And this is I'll Walk Away.

the Pearly Shells. The album's called Levish Kebab. And so ends Hot, Sweet and Jazzy for another week. Thanks for your company. Our email address is hotsweetandjazzy@gmail.com. And we're on Facebook too. See you again next time. Until then, bye-bye from Ross Williamson.

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2: 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I'm Greg Poppleton.
3: Transcribed from New York City, your Army and Air Force present Rhythm Rhapsodies, starring Herbie Fields and his septet. In a moment, our show. But first,
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3: In the background, the strains of jealousy. And here at the microphone, one of the country's most versatile instrumentalists, Herbie Fields. Herb?
5: Thank you, Joe, and hello, everyone. You know, every year, Tin Pan Alley grinds out thousands of new songs. Some never make the grade, some are shoved to the top, burn brightly for a while, and just as rapidly die. And some continue to grow in popularity every year until they become the musical standards, the songs every orchestra is asked to play. One of those standards is I Love You.
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2: Yes, opening this week's Phantom Dancer, music by Herbie Fields from 1954. He was a Phantom Dancer feature artist in 2017, and his granddaughter got in touch with the Phantom Dancer recently. So, for the granddaughter and for Phantom Dancer listeners, here's another broadcast by Herbie Fields, followed by more from Early News Radio. From 1955, with Live Crosses to Jazz by Billy Taylor and the Sorter Finnegan Orchestra, as well as by Ellington singer Al Hibbler, who sings his hit Unchained Melody. Your Phantom Dancer feature artist this week is Hawaiian music band leader and promoter Harry Owens with his Royal Hawaiian Orchestra. Then we cross to New York in 1956 for the electric guitar swing of Slim Gaylard. See the playlist at Greg Poppleton's Radio Lounge blog.

0: Sometimes we pick a tune like Harlem Nocturne, a quiet, compelling piece that suits the band. We take its flowing rhythm and play it gently. And by the way, this was our theme song when I had the band at Fort Dix.
1: And so here with Herbie Fields with his alto sax and Harlem Nocturne.

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1: By way of a wind-up, here's a tune we're often asked to do. 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

0: Debbie Fields will return in a moment for a final word. I'd like to say thank you, Herb, for some mighty fine music and our best wishes for your continued success. 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Ladies and gentlemen, this transcribed program was presented by your Army and Air Force Recruiting Service in cooperation with this radio station. Rhythm Rhapsody starred Victor recording artist Herbie Fields and his septet, and was written by Private First Class Alan Hoppe. The program was directed by Charles Wilkes, and this is Joe Ripley speaking.
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1: Really, Doctor? 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
2: 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Then, nothing. 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
1: But how can Carter's help break the laxative habit?
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3: But most people think that Billy Taylor, as a piano man, is hardly excelled in the matter of delicate and beautiful taste. He's at a place called the Hickory House, where lots of things go on, and so does Billy Taylor right now.

0: There, of course, was Billy Taylor from here at the Hickory House, and here's Billy to say hello to Dave.
1: Hi.
2: William, I hear you well. What are you going to play for us?
1: I can't hear.
2: What are you going to play, Bill?
1: Can you hear?
3: No, I can't hear.
1: Oh.
2: he just play for us.
1: I can't hear.
2: What are you going to play, Bill?
1: Can you hear?
3: No, I can't hear.
1: Oh.
3: he just said...

0: little happy noises by the customers at the Hickory House, as they will be with Billy Taylor for the sometime he's going to be there.
1: Now Monitor takes you to Birdland in New York and the Monitor music of Al Hibbler.
2: John Malachi, ladies and gentlemen. Ernie Farrell on bass. Charles Persip, drum. Didi. I don't get this bit at all because I'm just as hung as you are. And I'm sorry to hang out like this, too.
3: Well,
2: what's happened? I just got cut off. The whole thing. I'm getting France again. No, they're back to Monitor now. They just switched off the news. They're back to the Monitor show up at Radio Central. We're going to go on shortly. I hope.
3: You're on now.
1: This is a man in his shorts. Fred, you're on.
3: You're on.
2: Oh, we're on.
1: Yes, isn't it interesting?
2: I didn't hear it at all.
1: Millions of potential viewers, our listeners.
2: But here, my goodness, is the great singing star Al Hibbler and his smash record from Birdland, Unchained Melody.

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0: Fine, thank you, Al Hibbler. Wonderful to have that hit melody of yours, Unchained Melodies. On the move again to the Blue Note in Chicago, this time in the monitor music of Sorta Finnegan.
1: Righto. Here we are in Chicago, and we're right here in the Blue Note, and I'd like to correct an address error I made on an earlier pickup. We're here at Madison and Clark. I moved a whole building the last time. And we're all set now with the brilliant music of Sauter and Finnegan, and here is our first selection tonight before an enchanted audience, and it's the wonderful marching song from Battle Cry, Honey Babe, a tremendous arrangement. Take it.

0: There you are. Honey Babe, done for you by the Sauter Finnegan Orchestra. Bill Finnegan led that one. Eddie Sauter steps up in front of the band now, and Bill Finnegan stands beside me while I ask him a question. What are you going to do for us next, and why?
1: Well, we have a piece of violence by Eddie. It's called The Loop, about Chicago. The Loop from Chicago, that is.
0: That makes a great deal of sense, Bill, because that's right where we're broadcasting from, is The Loop in Chicago. This is a tremendous tone poem type of thing with excitement and some noise. Huh?
1: Much excitement, like The Loop.
0: Suppose you cue Eddie to cue the band and let's hear it.
1: All right.
2: All right, Ed.

0: Thank you, Tom Erskine at the Blue Note in Chicago. That was the music of the Sauter Finnegan Orchestra, broadcast through the courtesy of the American Federation of Musicians, James C. Petrillo, President.
1: The time, 29 minutes after the hour. In Manila, 12:30 a.m. in Shanghai, 2:30 a.m. in Sydney, Paris, 4:30 a.m. Stand by as we monitor the world for you, direct and transcribed.
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0: Greetings from here in the Mural Room of Hotel St. Francis, overlooking Union Square. In the city by the Golden Gate, San Francisco, we're presenting Sweet Leilani Time with the music of Harry Owens and his Royal Hawaiians. And right now, here is your host for the next 25 minutes of broadcasting, our friend from Hawaii with the real Hawaiian suntan, Harry Owens. Harry, come on over here.
1: Mahalo nui. Mahalo. The suntan is leaving, I think.
0: Oh, no.
1: I think it's just fading out a little bit.
0: You mean the fog had something to do with it?
1: I don't know, but we've got to get busy on it. That was Lazy Joe Gillespie bringing us on there, one of my adopted children here. And with that, we're ready to set sail our nightly little tour to Hawaii and all those lovely islands over there west of the sun. We have quite a little schedule here this evening. The white menu looks rather interesting. They're old tunes, a couple of new, mostly old tonight. And we're going to go clear down to Tahiti and Samoa. And their music is very, very fast and very exciting. Here's one of those exciting things. Here is Vanavana.

0: it is the halfway point in our musical cruise, and time to greet those who might have joined us late. From here in the mural room of Hotel St. Francis, overlooking Union Square, in the city by the Golden Gate, San Francisco, we're presenting Sweet Leilani Time with the music of Harry Owens and his Royal Hawaiians. Right now it's on with the show. We continue our dancing, and once again, your host, Harry Owens. Harry?
1: Thank you, Joe. Lazy Joe, that's my boy there. We're getting these mics very low here, because Hilo Hattie is not very tall. She's just a little girl here. Hello, Hattie. Will you say hello? Hey, little Hattie.
2: Okay, hello, honey. No, ya oko wa pau e holo mini ya mako ma ne ne ma ke e kula na kau hale nani o ka pala kiko. Aloha no.
1: Fine, Hattie. We have an old friend. Did you see Jim Wall here tonight?
2: Yes.
1: Jim is here.
2: Uh-huh.
1: Jim was used to work with us on Hawaii calls.
2: That's
1: over
2: right.
1: The island. Just flew in today. Report said everything is okay.
2: Good.
1: Did you hear about the Hawaiian smog?
2: Yes.
1: Yeah, it's just temporary. He said that it's passing over. I think it drifted in from Los Angeles.
2: Did he know what caused it?
1: No, we don't know.
2: Oh, from Los Angeles. Oh, I
1: but everything is
2: that.
1: Fine. It says Malahini Meli here, huh?
2: Oh.
1: Yeah, but I don't think you sing until the second chorus.
2: That's right.
1: Will you just keep out of trouble until the second chorus
2: all right.
1: comes along? We have a little first chorus here, huh? It's all yours after that.

The Hawaiian name, a word for the girl's name, Marianne, is Meliana. Meliana. They don't have any, very many letters in the Hawaiian alphabet, and the closest they could come to Marianne was Meliana, and that's the title of this next little number, which Eddie Bush will sing. Eddie, with the high Hawaiian falsetto voice, sings Meliana A.

songs of the strolling Hawaiian minstrel. A bit of a lift now. A great tune is written by the late Sonny Kuna of the islands. Prince Kawohi will sing on the beach at Waikiki.

0: meet again, we will, but for tonight, it seems to me the time has gone very, very quickly again. We've come to you, and now we're leaving you, and wherever you are, we hope that it's been pleasant and relaxing. The music of the islands is always that way, we think. And we hope that you'll be with us again, because this is almost a nightly occurrence. I believe tomorrow evening is a slight exception. We'll be on at this usual time only for the people here in the Bay Area. Is that correct,
1: Joe? That's right, Harry, yes.
0: And then Saturday, we're back right smack on our regular schedule again, huh?
1: The whole crew.
0: Right home with everybody. Well, that's just about it then. And to all of these young people who have just graduated from schools and things, and had their not graduated, but at least gotten out of school, like my daughter Leilani, we wish them all a very, very happy vacation and a good things ahead for the summer. This is Harry Owens, your friend from Hawaii, thanking you from all of us here on this side of the fence. So be with us again soon. Aloha nui loa, meaning everything good. Good wishes, good health, and happiness till we meet again. Here's Lazy Joe.
2: And so it is time to sign our show from here in the mural room of Hotel St. Francis, overlooking Union Square in the city by the Golden Gate, San Francisco. It's been Sweet Leilani time with the music of Harry Owens and his Royal Hawaiians. And as Harry said, we hope you'll join us again the next time we're on these stations with more music of Sweet Leilani time. And until then, this is Joe Gillespie saying from all of us here in the mural room to all of you, wherever you are, good night.
3: In a moment.
4: That song sounds familiar. In a moment, we turn to the Slim Gallant group here at Birdland, but first, if I may, let me send along to you an important reminder. More material means for happiness than any other nation in the world. The United States, under the American economic system, has provided its people with more material means for happiness than any other system in the world. Since 1910, the average American has increased his annual income from less than $2,000 per year to more than $4,000 of the same purchasing power. We have more than doubled our income and more than doubled our output per hour of productive work. We've done all of this while still retaining all of those basic freedoms that make this nation a wonderful place to live in. We can bargain collectively through labor organizations. We can profit individually from our own inventiveness. We can own property. We can maintain our dignity as an equal with any other person in the country. While we recognize that the American system has its faults, we can also point with pride to the fact that it brings more benefits to more people than any other system ever devised. Let's all of us work together to improve it still further. Remember, the better we produce, the better we live. I like the background you gave me. From Birdland, NBC is bringing you Coast to Coast music right now by the one, the only, the incomparable Slim Gallant. Oh, about it.
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Quickly have to duck in here to say goodbye to national listeners along the Community Radio Network. I hope you enjoyed your past 56 minutes of non-stop swing and jazz on the Phantom Dancer, and I invite you to tune in again same time next week to your favourite local station of the Community Radio Network. 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

This week on Spotlight, I'm spotlighting the brand new album for Kingswood. Just recently released on ABC Music, contains 10 tracks, all from the pen of in-house team led by producer and songwriter member Alex Lasker. We'll kick off with a triple play. Two Lovers, Lovin' a Girl, and the brand new single released at the time of album launch, The Action.

right around Australia. This is Spotlight. I'm Kevin Walsh. We're spotlighting Midnight Mavericks from Kingswood. And back to another triple play. Highway Signs, Mary Jane, and Jenny.

folks, if you're wanting to get hold of a physical copy of this album, Midnight Mavericks from Kingswood, ABC do have availability, but the boys from Kingswood would prefer you to go direct because they reap the benefits. Go to Kingswood Country and follow the prompts. Grab a physical copy, and if you need to get it on a thumb drive, well, you're able to do so through family, friends, and then you'll have both the CD and help the band and a copy for your car that doesn't have that CD player. Now back to another triple play. One of the singles that was released prior to the album launch, Faith, Pouring Rain, and Joanie.

Well, folks, that's 9 of the 10 tracks from Kingswood's album Midnight Mavericks. They certainly are a band that have captured the international attention, playing regularly through the UK, Europe and America, and split their time between America and Australia. If you ever get the opportunity, go to their electronic platforms to check out where they'll be popping up around Australia. And it is surprising to see some of the venues the boys are prepared to appear at. In the meantime, time for the last single. It's a track entitled Last First Kiss.

Well, that's it for the 10 tracks from Kingswood. And there are a brand new album out on ABC Music and readily available, Midnight Mavericks. Now we turn our attention to new singles to country music radio that are across my desk. We'll kick off with Ruby Shea, Shipwreck. Follow it up with Little Big Town and Hey There Sunshine, and the Shires with Watching You Watching.

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We're featuring music across my desk, following our look at Kingswood and their brand new album, Midnight Mavericks. Well, folks, that's it for Spotlight this week. I trust you've enjoyed the musical journey, and I want to thank you for your time. If you're able to catch Spotlight again sometime soon, that's most appreciated. But in the meantime, I'll leave you with Keith Urban, Steal Away, Midlander Along with Shooting Memories with Tequila, and Clancy Williams and Feeling Something New.

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1: BBC News, I'm John Shea. Iran's top negotiator has said the US naval blockade on his country and its green light for Israel to step up attacks in Lebanon mean that US bases in the Middle East are legitimate targets for Tehran. Mohammed Bakar Khalibaf said the US and Israel had shown they were neither committed to a ceasefire nor believed in dialogue. His comments follow renewed Israeli airstrikes on the southern suburbs of the Lebanese capital. More on that from John Sadworth in Beirut.
2: Social media video from the site of one of the strikes shows the injured being rushed to hospital and a large gaping hole in a nearby seven-storey apartment building. A statement from an Israeli Army Arabic language spokesman posted on X said Hezbollah terrorist infrastructure was being targeted and suggested there was more to come. A few hours earlier, the IDF said it had intercepted two projectiles launched from Lebanon into Israeli territory. There's so far been no comment or claim of responsibility from Hezbollah.
1: Health officials in Gaza say an Israeli airstrike on a police station has killed at least five people and wounded several more. Gaza police confirmed that Israeli warplanes struck the building in Khan Yunis. The Israeli military says it's looking into the reports. Iran's World Cup footballers have arrived in Mexico as a row continues over visas and access to the stadiums where they'll play. All three of Iran's first-round games are in the US. Will Grant reports from Mexico.
3: The Iranian team opted to move their training base from Arizona amid doubts that every member of the group would be issued with the paperwork they needed. And the Mexican president, Claudia Sheinbaum, said FIFA approached her to request that Mexico host the Iranians instead. She said Mexico was happy to offer the team a base in the border city of Tijuana. From there, the players will have to reach their games, two in Los Angeles and one in Seattle, and travel back to Mexico on the same day.
1: The people of Peru are voting in a tight presidential election runoff, which will decide whether the country follows Latin America's recent shift to the right. Voters are choosing between the leftist congressman, Roberto Sanchez, and the right-wing candidate, Keiko Fujimori, the daughter of a former president. From Lima, here's Ione Wells.
4: This is a really close race between the right-wing Keiko Fujimori and the left-wing Roberto Sanchez. I've just been at an election breakfast of Keiko Fujimori's here in a poorer suburb of Peru's capital, Lima. And some of the reasons that people said here that they were going to be voting for her was her promise to essentially implement a tough crackdown on crime. Now, her left-wing challenger, Roberto Sanchez, is promising sweeping reforms, a big expansion of the state, including reviewing mining contracts, but also reviewing the tax system and the constitution and giving the state more control over some of Peru's natural resources.
1: World News from the BBC. Health officials in the Democratic Republic of Congo say community engagement is helping to slow the spread of the Ebola outbreak as confirmed cases approach 500. They say the involvement of religious leaders and local radio stations has improved compliance, along with prevention measures and strengthened contact tracing through community surveillance. Bolivia's president has been granted special powers which will allow him to send in the army to clear anti-government protesters. The move follows ongoing clashes with police, which have left at least nine people dead. Here's Paul Moss.
5: It began as a trade union protest against austerity measures, which were introduced to try to cut Bolivia's growing national debt. But demonstrators then set up roadblocks which have paralysed some parts of the country. There have been violent clashes with police, with another six officers shot on Saturday. Now, legislation passed by the country's parliament will mean President Rodrigo Paz can deploy troops to deal with the crisis, and their actions will have a presumption of legality. Critics claim that amounts to permission for the army to commit abuses.
1: The Ukrainian President Volodymyr Zelensky has arrived in London for defence talks in Downing Street with the leaders of Britain, France and Germany. The meeting comes 2 days after Vladimir Putin rejected Mr. Zelensky's latest offer of talks with Russia and a ceasefire. Mr. Zelensky condemned what he called a vile Russian strike, which had hit a storage facility for spent nuclear fuel near the Chernobyl nuclear plant. A new weekly injection for type 2 diabetes could reduce blood sugar and body weight significantly, according to the results of a final clinical trial. In the study, published in The Lancet, adult patients who were given the drug, retatrutide, for 40 weeks saw their blood sugar levels drop on average twice as much as those given a placebo. And that's the latest BBC News.
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And a very good morning to you. Yes, it is Monday morning. Wherever you are around Australia, it could be public holiday Monday, or it could be a long weekend Monday, but there's no disputing it's Monday and it's June 8. This is Good Morning Country from the Bunker in Harrington on the mid-north coast of New South Wales, where we are celebrating a public holiday, but we're here with you on the wireless. What's on the agenda this morning? Well, we have an apology. The album that was going to be album of the week, we ran into some technical difficulties over the weekend, and unfortunately that's been held over. Elves Can Fly and Lion Den from Christchurch in New Zealand, Shelley Wyatt. And it was through no fault of Shelley's that this happened. We'll hopefully be able to rectify that and get it to you very shortly. So in its place this morning, I've got a copy of Matt Scullion's album Aussie As, and it certainly is appropriate to celebrate Aussie As on this public holiday Monday. I've also caught up with Trent Richardson up in Queensland. Remember, Trent, he's the camel, young fellow that lives in a camel training family, and he's certainly entrenched in his country music. A new single out this coming Wednesday. We'll give you a sneak peek around 7:15. The Rural Livestock Report is in this morning, and we will go to that following news and music from around Australia. But we've got the Far Gone Beauties locked and loaded, and I'll follow up with somebody that you'll identify straight away. One of my favourite all-time musical entertainers. It's Walshy on the wireless. Good morning.

The unmistakable voice of Mr. Alan Jackson and Papa Top, Little Bitty, Don't Rock the Jukebox, and Summertime Blues. Folks, we are working through to the Rural Livestock Report, and we'll continue with the catalogue of Alan Jackson and the small town, Southern Man. It'll take us to that Rural Livestock Report. Walshy on the wireless, good morning.

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I'm Natasha Lubin with today's report. The Eastern States Young Cattle Indicator, or EYCI, shot up to 969.88 cents a kilo carcass weight by Friday morning, an increase of 45.94 cents for the week and 161.02 cents for the month. It's 251.55 cents higher than the same time last year. The National Young Cattle Indicator, or NICI, which reflects national markets and online transactions, also lifted this week by 38.78 cents a kilo to 517.88 cents a kilo on Friday morning. It is up 96.05 cents on last month and up 131.49 cents on the same time last year. The National Feeder Heifer Indicator, which offers a dedicated lens into the feeder heifer market, increased and was sitting at 480.60 cents a kilo on Friday morning. It's 22.19 cents up on last week. The processor cow indicator was 390.80 cents a kilo on Friday morning, up 13.85 cents on last week and 64.34 cents for the month. The top three contributors to this indicator were Roma, Wagga and Charters Towers. Let's turn to the sheep and lamb markets. In the past week, the Auctions Plus Restocker Lamb Indicator, or ALI, eased 21 cents to 1,465 cents a kilo dressed weight. The Light Lamb Indicator lifted 14.05 cents this week to be 1,138.67 cents on Friday morning, which was 59.64 cents up on last month and 258.05 up on last year. The heavy lamb indicator lifted by 8.12 cents over the past week to be sitting at 1,131.99 cents a kilo carcass weight. That represents an increase of 22.98 cents over the past month and 158.04 cents on the same time last year. That concludes today's market update, brought to you by Auctions Plus, dedicated to connecting ag.

0: A very good morning to you. Yes, it is Monday morning. It's the 8th of June. Now, folks, for those that tune in specifically for the Rural Livestock Report, there will be no Rural Livestock Report tomorrow, Tuesday, as the markets are all closed today, Monday the 8th of June. And so the Rural Livestock Report will return on Wednesday morning through to the through to Friday, as we would normally have it, following that break tomorrow morning. Folks, we'll get back to the music mix in just a moment, and one of my dear friends from over the Dutch is locked and loaded.
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Charlie Cook from New Zealand, yes, from the Nelson area, where they grow pretty good wine now. 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Folks, Red Dirt Road Trip, message in a cloud. No phone, no mail, no internet. Oh, what? And we had Country Storm and Western Line, of course, which charted very well in Australia for Ali Cook. Folks, if you're departing, thank you for your company. Have a safe, enjoyable day. And I'll be back here at the bunker, God willing, tomorrow, Tuesday, and we'll do it all again. Remember, if you're out and about on the highways and byways, in the public area, public holiday areas, double demerit points up until midnight tonight. I was out on the highways yesterday, and I got to tell you, there's some crazies out there that don't adhere to the road rules. You've got to be on your toes. Take care. Ali Cook to continue through to the news.

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2: Good morning, I'm David Cameron. The 2024 Australian of the Year, scientist Richard Scollier, has died following a lengthy public battle with brain cancer. He was 59. During his career, he saved thousands of lives through groundbreaking skin cancer research. Working alongside colleague Professor Georgina Long, they were awarded Joint Australian of the Year for their work. Professor Scollier was diagnosed with an incurable and aggressive stage 4 brain cancer in June 2023. More than 900 Australians have received honours on the King's Birthday List for services to the nation. Former Tasmanian Premier Will Hodgman, gender equality advocate Natasha Stott-Despoja, and philanthropist Janet Calvert-Jones are among those appointed Companions of the Order of Australia, which is the nation's highest civilian honour. There'll be 21-gun salutes in both Sydney and Melbourne for the King's Birthday public holiday today. The man killed by a shark off WA's south coast has been named. 35-year-old Daniel Turpin was spearfishing with his family when he was attacked. They say he had a deep respect for the ocean and they've thanked people who tried to save him. The state member for Albany, Scott Leary, says the death has shaken the community.
3: It's devastating. It's got a really big ripple effect through us. It's not 6 degrees of separation. It's a lot narrower in Albany. Everybody knows everybody.
2: A motorcycle rider has died after crashing while competing in the Outback Fink Desert Race. The competitor was riding the first leg of the race from Alice Springs when the crash occurred after midday yesterday. NT police provided first aid until paramedics arrived, but the rider died at the scene. A report will be prepared for the coroner. Health officials in the Democratic Republic of Congo say community engagement is helping to slow the spread of the Ebola outbreak as confirmed cases approach 500. They say the involvement of religious leaders and local radio stations has improved compliance with prevention measures. This report from the BBC's Richard Kagoe.
4: Lack of awareness was the biggest challenge when the outbreak was first declared. Responders faced distrust and even hostility. To change that, the government and partners brought traditional healers on board, persuading them to work with health teams. Local radio, a trusted source, has been airing programs to counter rumours and even win over sceptical communities. Officials say the approach is improving prevention and surveillance.
2: In tennis, second seed Alexander Zverev has won the men's French Open, clinching his first Grand Slam after losing three previous finals. Fighting back against fatigue and cramp, he beat the Italian newcomer Flavio Caboli 3-2. Zverev took the fifth set with relative ease after a nail-biting tiebreak in the fourth. His victory makes him the first German man to win a slam since Boris Becker at the Australian Open in 1996. In Formula One, Kimi Antonelli has won his fifth straight race, dominating the Monaco Grand Prix from start to finish. He finished ahead of Lewis Hamilton. Australia's Oscar Piastri was fourth. In the AFL, the Swans have snuck home against St Kilda by 2 points in a thriller at the SCG. The final score, 104 points to 102. Carlton downed the Bombers by 5 points. And in the NRL, the Sharks beat the Dragons, 34 points to 12. The Panthers crushed West's Tigers, 68 points to nil.
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5: Hey, hey, hey, good morning, Monday, the 8th of June, King's birthday. So you're probably all still in bed. Hardly any traffic on the road this morning. A couple of trucks and a taxi is all I met this morning. Coming out of Midlands there. What's the weather doing today? Shower or two in Burnie, top of 16. Shower or two tomorrow, minimum of 9, maximum of 17. Devonport, a shower or two. Northwesterly winds, top of 15 degrees. And for tomorrow, high chance of showers, minimum of 9, maximum of 17. For Hobart today, mostly sunny, top of 16 degrees. And for tomorrow, sunny day, minimum of 7, maximum of 17. Right here in Launceston, partly cloudy. Chance of morning fog in places. Medium chance of showers from late morning. Light winds becoming northerly, up to 20 kilometres an hour. Top of 16 degrees today. And for tomorrow, partly cloudy, chance of morning fog. Slight chance of showers, light winds. Minimum of 6, maximum of 17. Capital city forecast for today. We got a shower 2 in Sydney, 20. Partly cloudy in Melbourne, 17. Showers in Brisbane, 23. Showers also in a possible afternoon storm in Perth, 21. Sunny in Adelaide, 19. Morning frost in Canberra, currently minus 2 degrees there. Top of 15, and a sunny day for Darwin, 31 degrees. Temperatures in the listening area at the moment, 1 degrees at Cressy, 6.5 at the airport, 13 at Lowhead, and 5 degrees right here in the city. And the East Coast today, mostly sunny day in St Helens, 17, and a sunny day tomorrow, minimum of 7, maximum of 17. All go to St Helens, eh? That's the news and weather for this hour, right here on City Park Radio. Good morning, Monday.

9 past 6, City Park Radio. Don't like Monday? Oh, well, I do. It's a new start of the week. How are you? City Park Radio, Bendy driving to Sydney. Very good morning. How you going?

and a rock feels no pain. Simon and Garfunkel there, I'm a Rock, City Park Radio, Monday morning, King's birthday, 6:15.

the Proclaimers there are going to walk 5,000 miles. Well, 500. Hey, today is Pashabulka Day. You know, it's 19 years ago since the Pashabulka run aground in Nobby's Beach there at, in Newcastle. And it says here, it doesn't matter how bad you, you know, lasting tribute, the Pasha Way in Newcastle. Remember that one? I remember it, yeah. Humongous ship, just lucky, no damage. 19 past 6.

1990 there at heart. All I want to do is make love to you. Yeah, City Park Radio, 25 past 6. Long outro. We'll go to the next one, eh? Here we go. Yeah.

Left Side.

0: Gloria Estefan there, 29-7. What's making headlines in the Examiner this morning? Front page, celebrating your service. Some of the finest community campaigns, or champions, sorry, I should say, have been acknowledged for their contribution. Animal Honourable King's Birthday Honours. Also, architect pitch for redevelopment on Bokes. It's a big loss, isn't it? Bokes shutting down. I think the risk is that town will lose a beautiful character, he said. Also, a man bailed after pleading guilty to repeatedly stealing bedding from Myers. A man who pleaded guilty to charges stealing thousands of dollars of bedding and hardwares from has been bailed. Magistrate Simon Brown said he could seek a pre-assessment report to assess Davison's suitability for a drug treatment. Anyway, there's some of the stories in the Examiner. Not a lot in there today. In the Examiner this morning. All right, on with the music before we do this, though.
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23 to 7. Rocks out there, must be loves. Monday brekkie with Andy Driver. Hey, have a good holiday. London beat from 1991. Thinking about you, yeah. City Park Radio.

0: 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Yeah. Very good morning. How are you? 24? 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
2: Good morning, I'm David Cameron. The 2024 Australian of the Year skin cancer researcher Richard Scollier has died following a lengthy public battle with brain cancer. He was 59. In a statement released after his death, Professor Scollier says he'd like to be remembered as a proud everyday Aussie who gave it a crack. Professor Scollier was diagnosed with an incurable and aggressive stage 4 brain cancer in June 2023. In an interview with the ABC, he explained why he chose to undertake experimental treatment.
3: With this type of brain cancer that I've got, it's got tentacles or tree roots that extend everywhere that you can't see on x-rays. The surgeon can't see when they get inside. So the idea of getting a treatment that can identify the tumour cells and leave your normal brain cells alone, that's pretty appealing.
2: 949 Australians have been recognised in the King's Birthday Honours List. It includes awards in the Order of Australia, meritorious awards and recognition for conspicuous service. The recipients include Indigenous leader Pat Turner, comedian Rove McManus, gender equality advocate Natasha Stott Despoja, and veteran ABC broadcaster Fran Kelly. Governor-General Sam Mostyn says all Australians should take pride in celebrating the honours system.
4: Just like those honoured across the past 50 years, the service and achievement of those we honour today, whether in the community and public service, industry and academia, science, the arts and sport, they all help shape our nation.
2: The latest news poll shows support for Prime Minister Anthony Albanese has slumped, while One Nation has edged ahead of Labor as the country's most popular political party. The survey shows a 4-point rise in One Nation's primary vote to 31%, while Labor dipped 1 point to 30%, and the coalition gave up 2 points to 18%. The poll published in The Australian also registered a 1-point decline for the Greens to 11%. The survey sampled just over 1,200 voters last week. US President Donald Trump has dismissed suggestions he's reneged on a campaign promise not to launch new foreign wars. Mr. Trump repeatedly labelled his Democratic opponents as warmongers during the 2024 presidential campaign. In an interview with NBC, Mr. Trump says he had to rebuild the military when he took office.
5: If I didn't guarantee no war, why would I have built the strongest military in the world? I built our military. I inherited a terrible military. We had no equipment. We had nothing. I built a tremendous military. Biden gave a lot of it away, but it's still a relatively small portion compared to what I built.
2: Health leaders are warning that for many Australians, respiratory syncytial virus is far more dangerous than just a bad cold. During RSV Awareness Week, there's a fresh push from the Australian Medical Association and the Immunisation Foundation of Australia for older Australians and pregnant women to add the vaccination to their winter protection plans. The virus can cause severe illness, hospitalisation and death, particularly in babies, older Australians and people with underlying conditions. In the NRL West's Tigers coach, Benji Marshall says he's embarrassed by his side's performance after they were thrashed 68-0 by the Panthers. The Sharks beat the Dragons 34 points to 12. In the AFL, wins to the Swans and Carlton.
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6: And once again, a very good Monday morning. How are you? King's birthday. Not much happening. Very quiet outside. I just stuck my nose out the window and had a look at Tamar Street. Not much happening. I think the golf cart went past and that's about it. Yes. Did you say what? Golf cart. That's it. A shower or two in Burnie today, 16. Showers tomorrow, minimum of 9, maximum of 17. Shower to in Devonport as well. Light winds, top of 15 degrees. And for tomorrow, shower to minimum of 9, maximum of 17. For Hobart, our capital city, mostly sunny. Light winds becoming north to northwesterly, up to 20 kilometres an hour. Top of 16 degrees today. Sunny day tomorrow with northwesterly winds, minimum of 7, maximum of 17. They're doing well down there, eh? But then again, Wednesday, they got rain and then, back to the weekend, rainy again. Right here in Launceston, partly cloudy. Chance of morning fog in places. Minimum chance of showers late this morning. Light winds, top of 16 degrees today. Partly cloudy tomorrow with a chance of morning fog in places. Light chance of a shower during the day. And light northerly winds. Minimum of 6, maximum of 17 tomorrow. Capital city forecast. We'll go up north first. A sunny day in Darwin. 31. Morning frost in Canberra. It's currently minus 2 still. Top of 15. Sunny day in Adelaide, 19. And the rest of the places are Perth, Brisbane, Melbourne and Sydney. All showers. 21 in Perth. 23 in Brisbane. 17 in Melbourne and 20 degrees in Sydney. Temperatures in the listening area at the moment. We got minus 0.2 in Cressy. 5 degrees at the airport, 13 at Lowhead, and 4.5 degrees right here in the city. And for St Helens today, a sunny day in 17 and a mostly sunny day tomorrow with light winds. Minimum of 7, maximum of 17. On with the music right here on City Park. Where we got a celebration.
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0: Right, cooling the gang down, celebration. They had about 30 seconds left and they just cranked it out. Yep. There you go. Well, 11 past 7.
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0: 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Also, Lilydale Village Market presents Whimsical Winter, a fun day out the hall for the whole family on Sunday the 14th of June. There will be market stalls, hot apple cider, foods and drinks, hand-knitted accessories, craft workshop, and live music from Max Eastman and Elsie Wiley. Turn myself down a bit. There also will be a raffle on the day, supported Lilydale District Progress Association. So head to the Lilydale Memorial Hall from 10 a.m. till 2 p.m. And what day was it again? Sunday the 14th of June.
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0: Fleetwood Mac there with Stevie Nicks there, Gypsy, City Park Radio. 28 to 8. What's making headlines in the Examiner front page? Celebrating your service. Two premiers who trade political blows share in national highest honours. Also, Swans fired back to a disgruntling month with return club legends. And locals cry out for stronger police presence in theft-afflicted North West. Also, retail workers have more in protection against aggressive customers. And a radical consortium plan the only way to rescue Bogues Brewery. The sum of the story is in the Examiner. We'll be read, of course, at 9:30 right here on City Park Radio. On with the music. No, this one first before we do anything else.
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4: Whoa, don't tighten that too much. You'll crack it. I mean, sometimes even a bit too much is way too much. It's like that with alcohol and driving, as I found out the other night. Because even though I thought I'd be okay if I was just a tiny bit over the limit, I definitely wasn't. I'm going to have to live with that now, and I'm going to choose to drink less in the future, or to grab an Uber if I'm even a bit unsure if I'm all right. Because these are our roads, and it's our choice to keep them safe.
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2: 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So-

13 to 8, City Park Radio. Madonna there from 1998, Ray of Light. How are you this morning? King's birthday? Having a quiet one? Maybe on holidays, how are you?

0: A bit of a Barnsley there, Ain't No Mountain High from 1991, the City Park Radio, 10 to 8.
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There we go. A bit of Ganga Jang. This is Australia City Park Radio. 5 to 8. 8 o'clock news very shortly. Don't go away. We've got another hour and a half. Great music. Monday Brekkie with Bendy Driver. Christopher Cross, Sailing, take us up to 8 o'clock news.

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2: Good morning, I'm David Cameron. A Queensland centenarian has been recognised for her service to the community. At 106 years of age, Florence Drury is the oldest recipient on this year's King's Birthday Honours List. She's one of 475 Australians who've received the Medal of the Order of Australia. In total, 949 Australians have been recognised across three categories. Governor-General Sam Mostyn says the recipients are a reminder of the best of society.
3: Every Australian, regardless of their gender, social, cultural or economic background, should be able to look at the honours list and see themselves. I want to congratulate everyone honoured in the 2026 King's Birthday List and thank you for all that you have done and continue to do to make us a stronger country.
2: The Prime Minister is among those remembering cancer researcher Professor Richard Scollier, who's died aged 59. The former Joint Australian of the Year was a pioneer in melanoma treatment and fought his own battle against aggressive brain cancer. Anthony Albanese says Richard Scollier was an inspiration to all Australians for his warmth and courage. Israel's military says Iran has launched a ballistic missile attack towards northern Israel. The attack comes after Israel carried out deadly strikes on what it said were Hezbollah targets in southern districts of the Lebanese capital, Beirut. BBC correspondent Wira Davies is in Jerusalem.
4: In many ways, this had been anticipated. In fact, there'd been a warning from a couple of Iranian sources that after that Israeli attack earlier in the day against Hezbollah positions in Lebanon, in Beirut, that there would be a response from the Iranians. And we've had a statement through, a very strong statement through, from the IRGC, the Iranian Revolutionary Guards Command, threatening a full week of missile attacks against Israel. It has started tonight, specifically against the north and central part of Israel, and we understand that nothing has landed or hit so far.
2: The president of South Africa, Cyril Ramaphosa, says his government will crack down on groups responsible for a surge in xenophobic violence in the country. Nigeria, Malawi, Ghana and Mozambique have evacuated hundreds of their citizens after a recent increase in protests against foreign migrants. Mr. Ramaphosa sought to reassure South Africans that action was being taken against illegal immigration.
5: There have been weaknesses in the way migration has been managed in our country. There have been weaknesses in rigorous and focused enforcement. We admit that. And there have been weaknesses of corruption. There have been gaps in our systems that have undermined public confidence. South Africans are entitled to expect better.
2: In tennis, second seed Alexander Zverev has won the Men's French Open, clinching his first Grand Slam after losing three previous finals. Fighting back against fatigue and cramp, he beat the Italian newcomer Flavio Caboli 3-2. Zverev reflected on his long battle to take the crown in Paris.
6: I've had the best moments of my life on this court. I had the worst moment of my life on these courts. I was laying in that corner over there 4 years ago with seven broken ligaments and two fractured bones. But now, finally, it's a happy end. And thank you very much to the crowd.
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And the weather forecast for today. For Burnie today, we got a maximum of 16. Tomorrow, a shower or two, minimum of 9, maximum 17. Devonport today, a shower or two, 15 degrees. And for tomorrow, a shower or two, minimum of 9, maximum 17. Hobart today, mostly sunny, light winds, top of 16 degrees. Sunny tomorrow, minimum of 7, maximum of 17. And Launceston, a possible shower, top of 16 degrees. Partly cloudy tomorrow, chance of morning fog, slight chance of a shower, minimum of 6, maximum of 17. And the capital for city forecast, we got showers in Sydney 20, partly cloudy in Melbourne 17, showers in Brisbane 23, showers, possible storm in Perth 21 degrees, sunny in Adelaide 19, morning frost and fog in Canberra 15 degrees, currently still minus 1.5 degrees there, and 31 degrees and sunny up in Darwin. The temperatures in the listening area at the moment, we got 0.3 of a degrees in Cressy, feels like minus 3. Airport 6 degrees, 13 degrees at the lower head, and 5 degrees right here in the city. For St Helens today, mostly sunny, top of 17. Sunny day tomorrow with light winds, minimum of 7, maximum 17. That's the news and weather for this hour right here on City Park Radio. 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

Whoa, what was that? Father figure there, George Michael. 12 past 8, City Park Radio. Monday, Brekkie. Can't eat.

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bit of Casey and the Sunshine Band. Give it up, City Park Radio. 20 past 8. Raining again. Supertramp. A bit of a double play coming up.

0: 24 past 8, City Park Radio. Yeah, oh, that's better. I can hear myself now. Yeah, it's raining again. Wednesday, 100% chance of rain. And the weekend, not looking too good either. Showers on Sunday and Saturday. So I better get the mowing done maybe Thursday or Friday. It's the only day. We'll probably get bogged, I reckon. It's that wet at the backyard and the front is just as bad. How's your place going? It's just as bad.
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2: I don't believe it. Don't touch me. Hey, Ray. Hey, Sugar. Tell them who we are.
3: Well, we're big rock singers. We got golden fingers. And we're

Yeah, a bit of Dr. Hook there, right? 27 past 8. Oh, 28 past 8. Must send the examiner very shortly.

0: Another one from Supertram there from now on. What's making headlines in the Examiner this this morning? Two premiers who traded political blows share in nation's highest honour. In my blood, an 83-year-old serve up a lifetime of dedication to table tennis, also honours in the King's honours as well. Also, retail workers... retail workers to have more protection against aggressive customers. And another one here. Radical Consortium plan is the only way to rescue Bogues Brewery. And some of the stories in the Examiner, of course, will be read at 9.30 right here on City Park Radio.
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2: 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It's Ben on City Park Radio. Baby, don't you...
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0: 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Top of 17 degrees today, 42% chance of rain.
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0: City Park Radio. Hey, very good morning. 18 to 9. Here's another one from our community diary. The Westbury RSL presents Casserole Night with entertainment by Louis Moran on Saturday, the 20th of June. Now, Louis is a young Tasmanian country artist and former Westbury Got Talent winner. Arrive at the Westbury RSL at 6 for a 6:30 p.m. start, I'd say it would be. Bookings until the 15th of June. You can call Westbury RSL on 6393 1313. And I had this lined up and got it all out of whack.
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Billy Paul there from 1972. Me and Mrs. Jones. City Park Radio, Bendy Drawing this evening. Monday, Brekkie. King's birthday. 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

9 Culture Club there from 1982 City Park Radio. 9 o'clock news, not far away. Don't go away. You've got another half an hour or 25 minutes after that. Elton John, take us up to the news.

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2: Good morning, I'm David Cameron. The 2024 Australian of the Year skin cancer researcher Richard Scollier has died following a lengthy public battle with brain cancer. He was 59 and is survived by his wife and three children. Richard Scollier was born in Tasmania and went on to become a leading melanoma researcher, pioneering new treatments with oncologist Professor Georgina Long. He was diagnosed with an incurable brain tumour in 2023, applying the melanoma treatment to the tumour and going into remission for 22 months. In an interview with the ABC, he explained why he chose to undertake his own experimental treatment.
3: With this type of brain cancer that I've got, it's got tentacles or tree roots that extend everywhere that you can't see on x-rays, the surgeon can't see when they get inside. So the idea of getting a treatment that can identify the tumour cells and leave your normal brain cells alone, that's pretty appealing.
2: The National Farmers Federation says trust in the independent regulatory system remains crucial amid concerns about a controversial product. With more, Shannon Kirkwood.
4: The Australian Pesticides and Veterinary Medicines Authority is currently finalising its review of paraquat. It's banned in many countries, but not in Australia. In recent weeks, a report has highlighted concerns about potential links between paraquat exposure and Parkinson's disease. NFF President Hamish McIntyre says no one wants to see farmers put at risk, so that's why it's important regulatory decisions are guided by scientific evidence and safety requirements are clear and enforced. The regulator is due to release its determination this month.
2: Iran has fired waves of ballistic missiles towards northern Israel in the first such attack since a ceasefire was agreed in April. The Israeli military says it intercepted all the missiles and no casualties were reported. The attack came hours after Israel carried out deadly strikes on what it said were Hezbollah targets in southern districts of the Lebanese capital, Beirut. Iran says the attack marks the beginning of a week of continuous strikes. Ukraine's President Volodymyr Zelensky is taking part in defence talks in London with the leaders of Kyiv's top European allies, Britain, France and Germany. Mr. Zelensky says discussions will focus on support for Ukraine and cooperation on air defence. The British Prime Minister's office has said little about the talks. Here's the BBC's Joe Pike.
5: Very little detail from Keir Starmer's team as to what is being discussed. The sentence we basically got from them said there'll be further efforts to support Ukraine's self-defence, exert pressure on Russia and secure a just and lasting peace for Ukraine. Things that you could say probably at any point in the last 4 years and then be true.
2: In Formula One, Kimi Antonelli has won his fifth straight race, dominating the Monaco Grand Prix from start to finish. He finished ahead of Lewis Hamilton. Australia's Oscar Piastri was fourth. In the NRL, West's Tigers coach Benji Marshall says he's embarrassed by his side's performance after they were thrashed 68-0 by the Panthers. The Sharks beat the Dragons 34 points to 12. In the AFL, the Swans have snuck home against St Kilda by 2 points in a thriller at the SCG. The final score was 104 points to 102. Carlton downed the Bombers by 5 points.
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6: 4 minutes past nine. Just about finished. Another 25 minutes and done. Did you enjoy the show so far? That's great. I like to hear that. Hey, weather-wise, we'll do it all again. Shower 2 for Burnie, 16. Shower 2 tomorrow, minimum of 9, maximum 17. Devonport today, a shower 2. Light winds, minimum, no, no minimum, 15 degrees. And for tomorrow, a shower 2, light winds, minimum of 9, maximum of 17. For Hobart today, mostly sunny, light winds becoming north and northwesterly up to 20 kilometres an hour. Top of 16 degrees today. Sunny day tomorrow with northerly winds. Minimum of 7, maximum of 17. What's the rest of the week look like? Enjoy it while it lasts because it's going to rain again. Right here in Launceston, partly cloudy. Got that wrong. Chance of morning fog in places, no doubt. Medium chance of showers late morning. Winds from the northwest, top of 16 today. And for tomorrow, partly cloudy, chance of morning fog, slight chance of a shower, light winds. Minimum of 6, maximum of 17. Capital City forecast for today, we got showers in Sydney, 720. 17 in Melbourne, but partly cloudy. A shower too in Brisbane, 23. Showers in Perth also, 21 degrees. A sunny day in Adelaide, 19 though. Morning frost and foggy in Canberra, 15 degrees at the top. And a sunny day up in Perth, not Perth, Darwin. I'm just looking at Perth. 31 degrees, there you go. Temperatures in the listening area at the moment, 3 degrees at Cressy, 9 degrees at the airport, 14 degrees at Lowerhead, and 5.5 degrees right here in the city. St Helens, 17 and mostly sunny today, and a sunny day tomorrow, minimum of 7, maximum of 17. That's the news and weather for this hour. Next news at 10 o'clock, just before Gary Pengelly gets on Mornings With. That's right. Gary's back. Bit of Bert Camford there. Baby Elephant Walk. Yeah. Bum-bum. Put the kettle on for you. Just about ready for a coffee again.

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Jimmy Barnes there from 1993 there. Flame Trees, City Park Radio, 16 past nine. Oh, yeah. Lady Marmalade. Monday brekkies, just the tail end of it. Bendy Driver, how are you this morning?

0: 1974, LaBelle, Lady Marmalade. Little bit of French, yeah, hey? No idea what they said. Never been up, not French.
1: 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Something different.
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0: Aretha Franklin there from 1968. 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
1: Telly?
2: No, I am not the one with the wonky telly. I am the lady whose television requires adjusting.
1: Oh, I see. Can I come in?
2: If you promise not to brush against my walls. They've recently been redecorated up to and beyond British standards. Now, wipe your shoes. On second thoughts, you better remove them.
1: But I've...
2: No, you'll be perfectly all right. You'll be standing on grade one Axminster.
1: What exactly is wrong with your set? Is it the picture or the sound?
2: It's neither. What I want you to do is to insert one of those
3: I'd like
2: things
3: word
2: that goes
3: on chip over every...
4: I just got back from the border.
0: It's just about time for me to get out of here. What else we got lined up for today? We got Chris Ball and the team doing readings from the Examiner. Gary Pangeli just rocked into the car park doing morning's writ. Long Lunch coming back, Chris Ball. John Wilson with Afternoons With and Terrence with Drive Time. Some of the shows here on City Park right through to midnight. And I'll be back again tomorrow morning bright and early at 6 o'clock. I'll lock in about 5:15, but through the fog and wind and rain and everything. Oh, yeah. Tick us on yourself, Ben. Come on. Anyway, I'll see you all tomorrow, and I'll do it all again. Have a good day. Bye.

0: Time on City Park Radio is coming up to 9:30. Good morning, Chris.
1: And a very good morning to Ben Wetzler too. Hope you enjoy your public holiday today. Somebody says it's Monday, the 8th of June, 2026. And it's time for Readings from the Examiner, a program who designed for people who have difficulty reading the printed word. Now, it's broadcast from the studios of City Park Radio with the permission of the publishers of Launceston's daily newspaper, The Examiner. And we thank them for their cooperation. As I mentioned, it's Monday, the 8th of June, and we'll have some of the local news stories for the day. And for this Monday morning, your readers are Peter McCallum, and here with the first story is Linda Hawes.
2: Good morning, Chris. Good morning, listeners. From the front page, celebrating your service, some of our finest community champions have been acknowledged for their contributions in the annual King's Birthday Honours. Among those recognised for their service over the many years are table tennis star Peter Dunphy, former political adversaries Will Hodgman and David Bartlett, and politician and activist Natasha Stott Despoja. The story continues on page 3. Peter Dunphy started playing table tennis when he left school in 1961 and now, 65 years later, is still picking up the paddle. The 83-year-old young town resident, who said the sport was in his blood, plays weekly at the Elphin Sports Centre where he's been the president for 43 years. The table tennis centre has been like a second home over the years, Mr. Dunphy said. I have played in every roster since 1961, which is 65 years of continuous participation and still going. Mr. Dunphy was also the president at the table tennis centre, a position he has now held for 12 years. Over the decades, Mr. Dunphy won many awards, lifetime memberships, and even a perpetual trophy named after him through his involvement with community sport. But nothing was as grand as receiving a Medal of the Order of Australia, OAM, which he described as his highest accolade. I certainly did not set out to achieve this award, but it is greatly accepted and appreciated, he said. This could not have been achieved without the assistance from my wife and family. Mr. Dunphy said he enjoyed both the social and physical aspect of participating in the sport, and that was a lifetime of dedication to table tennis by Sir Salter on page 3.
3: And we have more information on King's Birthday Honours lists on page 2 from Matt Maloney. Two former premiers are on honours list. Two former political rivals who spent years furiously debating each other across Tasmania's parliament have been honoured in this year's King's Birthday Awards. Former Liberal Premier Will Hodgman has been appointed a Companion of the Order of Australia, while former Labor Premier David Bartlett has been appointed an Officer of the Order of Australia. Mr. Hodgman received his award for his parliamentary service, strategic economic growth, policy reform and legal profession. Mr. Hodgson was elected to the House of Assembly in 2002 and led the Liberal Party for 14 years, serving as opposition leader from 2006 before becoming Premier from 2014 until 2020. After his political career, he transitioned into international relations, serving as Australia's High Commissioner to Singapore from 2021 to 2023, and upon returning to Australia, Mr. Hodgman took on several high-profile corporate governance and economic development roles. Mr. Hodgman highlighted his government's introduction of Tasmania's first ever whole-of-government plan to address family violence, with historic levels of funding, strengthened laws and improvements to victim support. The policy was described as nation-leading at the time by former Australian of the Year Rosie Batty. Mr. Bartlett received his award for his parliamentary service and particularly for his contributions to community health, sport, information technology and education after his political career. And that story continues on page 2.
2: And from page 3, other Tasmanians who received a Medal of the Order of Australia by Sir Salter. former Break o' Day councillor Janet Drummond of St Mary's, heritage conservationist Julian Forsyth of East Launceston, long-standing councillor Robin Lee McKendrick of Norwood, founder of Australian Maritime College in Launceston, Professor Peter Muirhead, former swimming coach John Pugh of Riverside. The Governor-General announced the King's Birthday's 2026 honours list on Sunday, June the 7th, recognising 948 Australians, including awards in the Order of Australia, General and Military Divisions, meritorious awards and recognition for conspicuous service. I am delighted to announce and congratulate the remarkable Australians receiving honours in the 2026 King's Birthday list, the Governor-General said. Our honours system recognises outstanding people who contribute so much to Australia. In our communities, in workplaces and across the country, recipients have made an exceptional contribution to Australia. And that was our story by Cerie Salter from page 3.
3: And on page 5, Bailey Forbes reports architect's pitch for a redeveloped Bogues. A Tasmanian architect has unveiled a mock-up design of what a revitalised James Bogues brewery could look like. Architect Yuri Lev, after the seemingly definite proposal that the brewery would be shut down by owner Lion in November 2026, decided to share his vision for what the site could become. The plan has the building keep its historic brick facade and floats the idea of retaining certain functions for a small-scale craft brewery. It also includes space for offices and apartments, and the centre of the block would be cleared to create a courtyard, which Mr. Lev said would provide privacy for the hypothetical site's residents. Mr. Lev said a key part of the design was to keep the building unmistakably Launceston. I think the risk is that the town will lose its beautiful character, which is essentially preserved, he said. Why lose it now? Mr. Lev urged residents to consider what they want their city to look like rather than just following current trends. It's all steel and folded steel, this one way and one the other. These things may look impressive immediately, but you don't want them in the whole city, he said. I would encourage the public away from these expedient, fashionable gestures and think more about what actually makes Launceston, Launceston. Mr. Lev said he released the images out of fear that the site might go to developers who would design a mixed-use residential area similar to the many others in the country. He proposed this, to be blunt, if it ends up in the wrong hands without proper consideration, we will get a big glass wall facing the river, he said. He proposed this could be done by using brick and rendered finishes, smaller windows, and retaining an element of human scale. On the announcement of the brewery closure, City of Launceston Mayor Matthew Garwood said the site had huge potential for mixed-use development and pointed to the development of the West End Brewery in Adelaide, which met a similar fate. It's very close to what I'm proposing, Mr. Lev said, and that was Architect's pitch for a redeveloped Bogues on page 5.
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2: And from page 7, we have man bailed after pleading guilty to repeatedly stealing Betty from Meyer by Owen Sinclair. A man who pleaded guilty to charges of stealing thousands of dollars in bedding and homewares has been bailed. Nathan Scott Davidson, 50, pleaded guilty to stealing bedding and pillows from Meyer to the value of approximately $1,600 in January 2025, and later stealing two latex pillows worth almost $560 in May. Police prosecutor Taylor Hay told the Launceston Magistrates Court that Davidson had also gone to Myer, Launceston, on December the 24th, where he stole pillows, a bag and some candles to the value of $618.80. Earlier, the court heard the Waverley man was captured on CCTV stealing a $1,200 cook set from Harris Scarp on September the 27th, 2024. Three charges of stealing and one each of unlawful possession of property and burglary were dropped when police tendered no evidence. Defence Counsel Grant Tucker sought an adjournment for further charges, including two of stealing and one of failing to appear, telling the court Davidson wished him to make inquiries. Davidson also pleaded guilty to breaching a police family violence order and common assault. Magistrate Simon Brown said he would seek a pre-assessment report to assess Davidson's suitability for a drug treatment order. Mr. Brown adjourned the matters to July the 20th and bailed Davidson to appear then. Stay in touch with Mr. Tucker, Mr. Brown said. And that was man bailed after pleading guilty to repeatedly stealing bedding from Myer by Owen Sinclair on page 7.
3: And on page 28, a sporting story from Emily Clooney, Youth Beats Experience. If there is one thing Saturday's Tasmanian representative series match showed, it is that the future of the NWFL looks extremely bright. The coastal side, boasting 11 debutants, looked young and fresh in comparison to their at times slow NTFA opposition at Dial Park. And it showed on the scoreboard, with the home side claiming a resounding 59-point victory against their northern counterparts. We spoke leading in that today would be earned to have bragging rights, and the boys went to work and produced a four-quarter effort, NWFL coach Kurt Billard said. We lost a bit of momentum in the third quarter, clawed back late, and then really took it home in the last. We had a lot of guys play lots of roles, and they played them very well and played selfless footy. The group knew that what we wanted in order to build something today, we spoke about having something rare, not average. The home side dominated possession in the first term and led by 13 points at first change. It was a lead they were able to build on in the second term, with the margin out to 27 points at the main break. But it wasn't all one-way traffic in the third, and with three Jake Hines goals bringing the NTFA within 18 points of the lead. However, it proved to be short-lived, with two quick goals NWFL's Miller Young blowing the margin out to 36 points at three-quarter time, and it was momentum the NWFL was able to carry into the final term, booting 7-3 to claim the 19-8-122 to 8-15-63 win. And that story continues on page 28.
1: You're listening to readings from the Examiner. There's no editorial opinion nor personal classifiers today, and Linda and Peter will continue with stories from the paper. 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
2: And from page 4, we have Labour Brushes Off New Zealand PM's Dig by Jacob Shaman and Ethan James. Labour has laughed off the New Zealand Prime Minister's criticism of the capital gains tax, arguing the two nations have very different systems. After Kiwi leader Christopher Luxon said introducing a tax on capital gains would be disastrous for New Zealand's economy, Australia's Employment Minister Amanda Rishworth denied it was a dig at the Albanese government's tax shake-up. I don't think you can compare apples with oranges when we're talking about different tax systems and different countries, she told Sky News yesterday. I would suggest that neither leader would seek to get involved in domestic politics. I wouldn't suggest it was a shot across the bow. I would suggest that both leaders are operating in a completely different tax system in their country. Mr. Luxon in Noosa for an annual two-day meeting with Australian counterpart Anthony Albanese, was asked about New Zealand's Finance Minister Nicola Willis' pitch for Australian entrepreneurs to move across the ditch to escape the contentious capital gains tax change. In response, Mr. Albanese referenced a New South Wales Rugby League player who plays for the New Zealand Warriors, affectionately known as the Wars in NRL. What next? The Wars signing another Jackson Ford, he joked at a press conference with Mr. Luxon on Saturday. We have a few Kiwis in Australia too, 638,000 of them. One in eight New Zealanders live here. Why? Because it's a good place to live, just like Australians will continue to enjoy living in New Zealand. Occasionally, there's a bit of cheekiness to the relationship. Long may that continue. Mr. Luxon said it was important that the two countries didn't comment on each other's economic policies. And that's our story from page four, Labour brushes off New Zealand PM's dig.
3: And on page six, artist stitches threads of connection all around the world, an article by Stephanie Gardner. After the war in Ukraine broke out, Yvette Stanton got a moving message from the owner of an embroidery shop in the besieged Eastern European nation. The woman wrote to Stanton, an embroiderer, historian and author from rural New South Wales, asking to buy copies of her book on the Ukrainian style of the craft. Ukrainian people were looking to express their heritage through traditional embroidery, the shopkeeper in Lviv said. Embroidery can be a real way of linking what you do with your culture, Stanton said from her home in Walcha. For the Ukrainian people, it's an expression of who they are, and if that can continue, that's really important. Stanton and twin sister Prue started embroidering in their early teens, slowly working their way through each page of the Writer's Digest Complete Guide to Needlecraft. By the end of high school, she began to focus on an intricate Norwegian style called hardanger, which is while stitching on white, white stitching on white fabric, featuring geometric sharp shapes and cutouts. Her early passion for the traditional craft opened up a unique international career, exhibiting her work, publishing 11 books and speaking at several overseas conferences. Whenever anyone asks Stanton if embroidery is a dying art, she simply responds, "Not if I can help it." Stanton has been awarded a medal of the Order of Australia, the OAM, for service to embroidery. The honour recognised the value of work that could sometimes be overlooked, she said. And that was Artist Stitches, Threads of Connection All Around the World on page six.
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2: And from page 6 we have Major Design Award for Albert Hall by Cerie Salter. Love it or hate it, the new and improved Albert Hall has received gold at the State's Architecture Awards. The hall was originally built for the Industrial Exhibition in 1891, which included a series of temporary pavilions that extended deep into City Park. Within a year, more than 260,000 people visited the structure. But when the pavilions were removed, the connection between the hall and the park was gone. This was exactly what principal architect Emily Slevin wanted to bring back to life when she and her team redesigned the much-loved hall. Our concept design was to reinstate the connection between Albert Hall and City Park, so the new extension becomes the mediation that reconnects the pathways through City Park, up and into the hall itself, she said. By using dark recessive colour, Miss Slevin said the overarching goal was to try not to compete with the existing colours and beauty that was already there. Hopefully, it heroes the vibrant and detailed hall itself and the colours and the landscape within the park, she said. Beyond the hall's visual appearance, Miss Slevin said accessibility was a significant problem with the original hall. The project was all about creating access up and into the hall. The old extension didn't have a great wayfinding, and you weren't able to orientate where the front door was, Miss Slevin said. The refurbished hall included a new front door with an accessibility pathway integrated with the park. Miss Slevin said sustainability was a huge part of the project's vision, which the City of Launceston was directly involved with. The entire basement, the ground floor slab, the first floor slab, and all of the existing columns that held up the original roof have been retained and recycled within the project, she said. Tewa won Tasmanian Chapter MANG Project Award for designing the Albert Hall at the Tasmanian Architecture Awards. And that was our story, Major Design Award for Albert Hall from page 6 by Cerie Salter. And that was from Sunday's Examiner.
3: And another story from the Sunday Examiner on page 3, Group Prepares for Another Prison Fight, an article by Lauren Richardson. It's Groundhog Day in northern Tasmania for one community as they prepare themselves to fight the government all over again. Meander Valley is no stranger to prison proposals, and every time the No Meander Valley Prison NMVP group has taken up active opposition. NMVP spokesperson Sharon Webb said the government's recent announcement of repurposing the Ashley Youth Detention Centre into a minimum security adult prison and agriculture-based prison rehab and training facility was a thought bubble with no social licence. We do not want a prison of any kind in the Meander Valley, she said. NMVP is suspicious that this back-to-the-future farm prison idea is a foot in the door for a bigger, higher security prison to be built there in future years. She said a prison was untenable for a rural location known for arts, produce and scenic value tourism. Ms. Webb said the community had not been consulted, and Meander Valley Council's Mayor, Wayne Johnson, echoed the lack of communication. Justice, Corrections and Rehabilitation Minister Guy Barnett said the announcement signalled an intention to engage in consultation moving forward, and that extensive consultation had already been previously undertaken. He said it would fix the misstep of governments passed to close the Hayes prison farm in 2012. Ms. Webb said locals should make promises of rehabilitation and training with a grain of salt, considering recent prison training TAFE cuts. In a statement, Councillor Johnson said announcements flagging intention to repurpose AYDC into a prison had created angst and uncertainty within the community. He said in 2024 to 25, the council wrote to state government ministers seeking clarity on the future of the site. On both occasions, the council was informed no decision had been made, and Councillor Johnston said they were told consultation with key stakeholders, including Meander Valley Council, would occur before one was made. And that story continues on page 3.
2: And from page 6, we have Twists and Turns, More Than 100 Students Flock to Hagley by Cerie Salter. This is also from the Sunday Examiner. More than 100 primary school students travelling to a small farm school to test their knowledge, laugh and showcase their creativity. This year's Northern Primary School Readers' Cup attracted record numbers, with 20 schools taking part from across the north, with some as far as Cressy, Exeter, Beaconsfield, Scottsdale, Ringarooma, and even Flinders Island. Teacher Jessica Marston said students began reading the same set of books in Term 1 before holding their own in-school event with a quiz about the books. The winning team from each school went on to compete in the final at Hagley Farm School. We began our afternoon with an on-the-spot 10-minute task based on an additional book, Miss Marston said. Then came the quiz, a much harder version than the ones already experienced at their school event. The quiz is weighted to be the most important part, with teams needing to show an excellent knowledge of the books. Finally, Miss Marston said, students shared their creative ideas about the book their team had chosen to showcase in front of a large crowd of staff and families. These varied from songs to dioramas, plays and PowerPoint presentations, she said. Nerves were faced and the crowd was well and truly entertained, with serious and humorous moments filling the evening. Longford Primary School won for the second year in a row, with newcomer Ringarooma finishing second and Flinders Island taking out third place. One student said they loved the Reader's Cup for a number of reasons. There were a lot of twists and turns and it was competitive, but not too competitive, they said. It was really fun and challenging and we also enjoyed the teamwork, which I loved. And that was our story, Twists and Turns. More than 100 students flocked to Hagley, by Cerise Salter.
3: And Cerise Salter has another story here on page 4 of the Sunday Examiner, Woodwork Paving, A Way to First Home. Lachlan Austin is only 18, but he's using his skills to save up for a house deposit. The young entrepreneur spends his time making furniture and selling it on Facebook and Instagram through his business, LA Designs. Mr. Austin started building furniture at 14 and said he always had an interest in building. I started at home using my parents' tools, and now I have my workshop with my own tools, Mr. Austin said. To get ahead in life, Mr. Austin said he was taking advantage of his skills after completing a school-based apprenticeship. Specialising in solid timber vanities, including custom-made designs, Mr. Austin said he enjoyed showcasing timber in indoor settings through something called biophilic design. Just having natural colours and elements from outside indoors is really important, he said. It has health benefits for mental and physical health. Using only Tasmanian oak, Mr. Austin said sustainability was another important part of his work that made him a proud seller. You cut down a tree, build something, and the carbon dioxide stays trapped in the timber, and you plant a new tree, he said. It's a popular choice in Tasmania because it's made from a very common tree, the eucalyptus. By using solid timber, Mr. Austin said the vanities were highly water resistant and could only be left outside exposed to the elements. And that was Woodwork Paving, A Way to First Home, on page 4.
2: And from page 6, we have Fuel Stocks Secure in August as Price Eases by Aaron Bunch. Australia has enough fuel reserves to last almost 3 months as petrol prices at the bows have dropped to near pre-Middle East war levels. The stock includes 43 days worth of petrol, 36 days worth of diesel and 30 days worth of jet fuel, with billions of litres more fuel being shipped, Energy Minister Chris Bowen said on Saturday. Australia is doing very, very well in the face of the ongoing tension and challenges that every country in the world is facing with fuel supply, he told reporters. More than 90 ships arrived carrying fuel in May, about 10 more than the average monthly arrival of 81. Another 50 are on the way, with 3.5 billion litres of fuel expected to be delivered over the next 4 weeks. And that was our story from page 6, Sunday Examiner, Fuel Stock Secure into August as Price Eases.

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3: Good morning, I'm David Cameron. The Prime Minister is among those remembering cancer researcher Professor Richard Scollier, who's died aged 59. The former Joint Australian of the Year was a pioneer in melanoma treatment and fought his own battle against aggressive brain cancer. Anthony Albanese says Richard Scollier was an inspiration to all Australians, even in the face of his own terminal illness.
4: Day-to-day lives, things can be difficult for people, but wow, this guy. What an inspiration. He just wanted to still continue to make a difference for others and for his life to make a difference, and it did.
3: The latest news poll shows support for Prime Minister Anthony Albanese has slumped, while One Nation has edged ahead of Labor as the country's most popular political party. The survey shows a 4-point rise in One Nation's primary vote to 31%, while Labor dipped 1 point to 30%, and the Coalition gave up 2 points to 18%. Health leaders are warning that for many Australians, respiratory syncytial virus is far more dangerous than just a bad cold. During RSV Awareness Week, there's a fresh push from the Australian Medical Association and the Immunisation Foundation of Australia for older Australians and pregnant women to add the vaccination to their winter protection plan. The virus can cause severe illness, hospitalisation and death, particularly in babies, older Australians and people with underlying conditions. Health officials in the Democratic Republic of Congo say community engagement is helping to slow the spread of the Ebola outbreak as confirmed cases approach 500. They say the involvement of religious leaders and local radio stations has improved compliance with prevention measures. This report from the BBC's Richard Kagoe.
5: Lack of awareness was the biggest challenge when the outbreak was first declared. Responders faced distrust and even hostility. To change that, the government and partners brought traditional healers on board, persuading them to work with health teams. Local radio, a trusted source, has been airing programs to counter rumours and even win over sceptical communities. Officials say the approach is improving prevention and surveillance.
3: US Defence Secretary Pete Hegseth says President Donald Trump is committed to getting a deal that will benefit America and prevent Iran from getting a nuclear weapon. Iran has launched a wave of missiles at Israel for the first time since an April ceasefire agreement came into effect in retaliation for Israeli strikes on southern Beirut. Mr. Hegseth says negotiations towards a deal remain active.
6: The president is committed to getting a great deal for the United States of America that ensures they never get a nuclear weapon. I watch him every day in that pursuit. He's dedicated to it. And we are prepared at the War Department, if that does not happen, to do what needs to be done to ensure that Iran never gets a nuclear weapon. But we're negotiating actively.
3: In the AFL, Carlton's Harry McKay has been praised for his game awareness, managing to milk vital seconds from the clock late in Carlton's 5-point win over Essendon. The Blues forward claimed 30 seconds for a set shot despite an unlikely distance and angle to goal. Bombers caretaker coach Dean Solomon says it was clever play.
7: It's just smart, isn't it? It's just using the rules and maximising that.